0: previously had a baby with a group B strep infection. If group B strep has been detected in any way from mum during the current pregnancy, or if she has a fever in labour or other signs of a chorioamnionitis infection during labour.
1: I know a key thrust of your awareness work is to chip away at the 50% of pregnant women who your research suggests aren't aware of group B strep. If you are pregnant and want to get tested, what in your organisation's experience will be the response from the health service?
0: The response within the NHS will, I'm afraid, vary. There are some hospitals that will offer tests for group B strep, particularly when a woman asks to be tested, but there are also maternity units that won't.
1: I understand it's also important to know the type of group B strep test that a pregnant woman might be offered.
0: The gold standard method for detecting group B strep carriage that is used in lots of developed countries, unfortunately, at
2: rumors spreading round in that Texas town. About to check outside the game. And you know what I'm talking about. Just let me know if you wanna go to that whole mile on the range. They got a lot of nice girls.

0: 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David Wright in the mix for 2 hours, and that was The Kraken with Drive Away from 2018. Up next, released back in June this year, this is Lumine and Here For Us.
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David Wright in the mix on Trance 2 Go, playing another new release from Sea Systems, and that was Pillars of Light. We'll continue with another brand new track. This is released on the Black State label from Vertigo, Renegade System.

0: Chance to Go, playing Conventus from Itha and Leo Vasquez. Let's end this part three, and we've got a brand new track from Union Jack, the Animato and Rocky Tilball remix of Cactus.
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This is Trance 2 Go with the latest trance tracks and classic trance anthems. Hi, it's David Wright here in the mix, and I'm playing there the Alan Watts remix of Ben Gold and Omnia's The Gateway from back in 2017. We've got another great track from August this year for you now. Sea Systems for the third time this week, this time with Clary Yates. The track is Home Is Where You Are.

0: David Wright in the mix on part four of this week's Trance 2 Go, playing the brand new release Slip Away from Ruben Durand, York, Angel City and Energy 2000. Let's move on with a track from April this year on the We Love Trance label from Han Bookers. This is Love at First Sight.
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0: David Wright in the mix, and we wind up another week in trance, playing Contra from Yeno and Wemp. 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Bye for now.
1: Find us online.

0: It's the weekend. My beautiful bride is here at my side. Hello, Heidi. How you doing over there?
1: Hello. I'm well. And yourself?
0: I also am well. And I know you're going to be shocked to hear that I'm talking to a comedian today. Is that a shocker?
1: Shocker.
0: Yeah. She pokes fun at how many comics I talk to.
1: It's ridiculous.
0: I'm a big fan of comedy. Yeah, so there's a bunch of comedians.
1: I mean, it'd be one thing if you were talking to somebody that everybody knows every time you talk to somebody, but you're always talking to these randos that nobody's ever heard of.
0: Hey, she's talking about you, Brian. Brian Bates is our guest today.
1: Or sorry, Brian.
0: His comedy special is actually called Some Rando, which is wild.
1: Is it?
0: No, it's not. It's called
1: it
0: Worried.
1: Should be.
0: It's called Worried. Brian is very, very funny. I'm excited to chat with him. And I don't know why Heidi is taking this so personal. It feels like you've bottled this up. And it just got unleashed on poor Brian. He's funny, I promise. Even if Heidi's never heard of him. Brian Bates is our guest on this weekend edition of the John and Heidi Show.

courtesy of JaceCaseMedical.com. Today's quote was submitted by Mike. Theodore Roosevelt said, "Do what you can with what you have where you are." I love this quote. Sometimes I think we spend too much time waiting for the perfect circumstances before we get started. We'll think, well, I'll do that when I have more money or more time or when things calm down. Well, things don't always calm down. You probably know exactly what I mean. You can have a great idea, but maybe you don't have the money to launch it exactly the way you want to. So start smaller. You can improve it later. I've done that myself. There have been many times when I've wanted better equipment, but eventually I realized the equipment wasn't going to do the work for me. I had to get started with what I had. You don't have to have everything figured out today. Do what you can with what you have where you are. Then tomorrow, do a little more. This has been the Motivation Minute. I'm John Small. Thanks for listening. Your favorite motivational quotes can be submitted for upcoming programs at motivationminute.org.

0: with today's reason to party. Here's my beautiful bride, Heidi Small. What you got for me there, Heidi?
1: Well, today is Hug a Kevin Day, which is not what we're going to celebrate, but I just thought it was funny that there is a Hug a Kevin Day. So today, if you know a Kevin,
0: is it only
1: you need
0: real
1: to give
0: Kevins?
1: Him a big old hug.
0: We have a friend.
1: We have a friend who uses the name Kevin online. I'm going to find him. I'm going to hug him.
0: I got a friend request from a person I didn't know. Yeah. And then next time I saw our friend, I won't say his real name on the radio, but he's like, why haven't you accepted my friend request? I'm like, I didn't get one. And he goes, it says Kevin. I'm like, that's you?
1: Not your name.
0: Why do you use it? He goes, nobody needs to know who I am. I'm like, well, I didn't know who you were. So,
1: but there's also handbag day. And I found a cocktail called the handbag.
0: Oh, nice.
1: And that has tequila reposado, Grand Marnier, lime juice, strawberry jam, and a pinch of salt.
0: That is fantastic. And here's a cool thing. I'm going to hug a Kevin who's holding a handbag. So if that happens to be you, probably not. That is today's reason to party. And I've got a link to that drink in the show notes for today at johnandheidishow.com.

0: You probably think you're pretty good at multitasking behind the wheel. I mean, you have to multitask to drive. So what's wrong with checking your phone? The thing is, your brain simply doesn't work that way. Even a quick look at the message, for quick reply, affects your concentration and makes you less able to react to hazards. If you use a mobile phone while driving, you're 4 times more likely to crash. Think. Put your phone away.
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1: 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Today's quote was submitted by Mark. Henry Ford said, "Whether you think you can or think you can't, you're right." That's a pretty powerful thought. Our attitude doesn't guarantee success, but it certainly can affect whether we even try. Think about starting something new. If you tell yourself, "I can't do this," you probably already found 10 reasons why it's just not going to work. But if you think, "I don't know how to do this yet," suddenly you're looking for ways to learn. That's a big difference. In business and in life, you don't need to know everything before you begin. You just need to believe that there is a way forward. So today, when you catch yourself saying, "I can't," try adding one simple little word, "I can't yet." You might be surprised by what happens. It could be the motivation you need to succeed. This has been the Motivation Minute. I'm John Small. Thanks for listening. Your favorite motivational quotes can be submitted for upcoming programs at motivationminute.org.

0: surveys and studies and such. Don't wait till you're 65. Retirement might come way sooner. A new life insurance survey found 42% of retired Americans actually retired earlier than expected. 54% said they'd retire immediately if they had won the lottery. The top reason for considering an early retirement, Heidi's over here taking notes, 36% said I'd like more time with family. 32% said I would maybe become financially ready sooner than expected. What? They might become financially ready sooner than expected. Oh, that's why they would retire. Right. Oh, so if okay. I had the means to, I get it.
1: Sure.
0: 31% say, I just want less stress.
1: Yeah.
0: Of course, early retirement is not always a choice. Among those who actually retired earlier than planned, the biggest reason was health problems. Mm. Second was unexpected job loss.
1: That's what I was just going to say, probably layoffs. Yeah. Yeah.
0: And I know somebody who retired about 3 years earlier than they planned because they were downsized. Yeah. And they're like, you know what? I'm not even going to look for another job. I'm going to just retire. 53% of workers said they already had specific retirement age in mind. But there's some people that are like, I have no idea. I'm just going to quit working when I quit working, I guess.
1: Yeah. Surveys. I have an age in mind. It's like about 6.5 hours from now.
0: So when we're going to wrap up the program and we'll never hear from Heidi again. Surveys and studies and such on the John and Heidi Show.

0: Now, big screen, little screen, Willy Wonka has delivered for Netflix. They landed a bona fide reality ratings hit with Wonka's The Golden Ticket after the Charlie and the Chocolate Factory themed competition series debuted at number 2 on their English language TV chart. It was filmed in Australia, and there's 12 Golden Ticket winners who go to a chocolate factory to compete for a lifetime supply of money. You thought I was going to say chocolate, didn't you?
1: Lifetime supply of money.
0: And Bradley Whitford, you know that name?
1: I do not.
0: Doesn't it sound like Michael J. Fox's character from Secret of My Success?
1: That was Brantley.
0: Brantley
1: Whitfield.
0: Winfield. Or, Whitfield. Yeah, Whitfield. Yeah, because when I first saw Bradley Whitford, I'm like,
1: It does sound similar.
0: But it's not. It's a different person. This is the guy who created The West Wing. And he said it might be time to bring it back. So the 25th anniversary recently happened of The West Wing.
1: West Wing.
0: I don't know what I'm talking about. It premiered in 1999, ran for 7 seasons. Anyway, while he was at somebody's house for the 25th anniversary, he was like, I think we could bring this back. And it sounds like he's trying to do that. Thanks for listening to the John and Heidi Show. It's 2026. 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

0: Heidi, did you know that parrots can live for many decades? Some of the larger species of parrots can reach like 60 years of age or more, making them lifelong companions when cared for properly.
1: Aww.
0: That's kind of cool.
1: That's very cool.
0: So, yeah, parrots. They're pretty neat. We don't know everything.
1: I do like parrots.
0: I think they're cool, though. We don't know everything, but now we know this.

0: off with a joke of the day with my beautiful bride, Heidi Small. What do you have for me there, Heidi?
1: I'm thinking about removing my spine. I feel like it's only holding me back. Have you heard the one about the corduroy pillow?
0: Uh-uh.
1: It's making headlines.
0: Making headlines. Oh, comedy gold right there.
1: Yes, they
0: that
1: are.
0: Is your joke of the day on the John and Heidi Show. 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

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Today's quote was submitted by Susan. Michael Jordan said, "I've failed over and over and over again in my life, and that is why I succeed." I love that, because failure gets a bad reputation. Nobody likes failing, but sometimes failure is just information. You tried something, it didn't work, and now you know something that you didn't know before. Maybe a sales pitch didn't work. Maybe an idea didn't work out. Maybe you made a mistake. Okay, learn from the mistake and keep moving. The people who accomplish great things are not necessarily the people who never fail. They're often people who refuse to let failure be the final chapter. So if something didn't work yesterday, don't waste today beating yourself up over it. Figure out what you learned, then take another shot tomorrow. This has been the Motivation Minute. I'm John Small. Thanks for listening. Your favorite motivational quotes can be submitted for upcoming programs at motivationminute.org.

0: Time now for the scoop of the day. Does it seem like you're always tapping your fingers or bouncing your leg or twirling your hair? Well, it turns out these habits might actually serve a purpose. They're examples of stimming, short for self-stimulating behavior. And they can help regulate your emotions, release excess energy, and improve your focus. While stimming is often associated with autism or ADHD, actually pretty much everybody does it. Research suggests fidgeting could actually help you retain information. Common examples include chewing your pen, cracking your knuckles, pacing, or humming. For neurodivergent people, stimming can also help you manage anxiety and sensory overload. So the next time somebody tells you, hey, stop fidgeting, tell them, mind their own business. I'm boosting my brain power. Maybe say it nicely, though. And your shoes may be bringing home more than dirt. According to an article in Time magazine, research suggests that soles of our footwear carry bacteria and fecal matter.
1: I'm sure they do.
0: Environmental contaminants also. That all comes into the house, into your carpets and all the other places. One study found 80% of shoe bottoms tested positive for fecal bacteria. That's 80%. Other research found shoes pick up other bacteria like E. coli and C. difficile, something or other. I don't know what that is. Shoes have been found to be significantly more germ-ridden than public toilet seats. So there's a lot of cultures who take their shoes off when they get to the house, and this is why they do that.
1: Huh.
0: I might start doing that, and I'll just wear my Crocs around the house. Yeah. Scoop of the day on the John and Heidi Show.

0: Excited to have a comedy call this weekend with Brian Bates. Very, very funny stand-up comic. And he has a new comedy special out right now. It's called Worried. And I see this is produced by Nate Bargatze. He is a great dude, isn't he?
1: Yes, he is. I often tell people, like, how do you make it stand-up comedy? I'm like, well, you just become friends with the biggest stand-up comic in the world, and it's really not that hard.
0: Yeah, that is a very good secret. Now, tell me the secret behind your special, Worried. How long did it take to put this together? And then, like, once this comes out, you got to do a bunch of new material. Is it hard to come up with new stuff for you?
1: The turnover is so hard. It's what I'm going through right now. So the special came out July 24th, and I taped it the end of March. That's a pretty quick turnaround. Less than 4 months after I taped it, it was released. It's a half hour, so when I'm on the road, I'm doing an hour. So I still have a half hour material that wasn't in the special, you know, already in my act. But just building up even another half hour is challenging. Sometimes I think, oh, I've got it. And then the next night, I'll be like, I don't got it. You know, it might, I go from like, oh, I'm at 18 minutes. Nope, I'm at 12.
0: Yeah,
1: it was a, you know, as far as how long it took to build up. I mean, some of the jokes in that special were probably, I'd probably been saying for 2 or 3 years, and then some of them for the newest one, maybe for 2 or 3 weeks. So yeah, it was just took a while.
0: So Brian, what was it that made you decide to try stand-up comedy?
1: You know, I had a very untraditional path in stand-up comedy. When I was 35 years old, I took a stand-up comedy class for fun, which 35 is ancient for starting a stand-up comedy. And I saw this class offered here in Nashville, and I'm like, oh, I'll go do this. It was a 4-week course. I didn't really expect anything to come from it, but I really enjoyed it. Took the next level and the next level. And then I started meeting guys. We started going to open mics. And I started getting some laughs, not very many when I first started, but those laughs were addictive. And then I just started slowly, you know, building my comedy career while working a day job. And then finally at age 43, I quit my job and went full time into stand-up comedy. And now I'm 54 and still doing it.
0: So I got a dumb question, but what was the day job?
1: Yeah, I was working at a local TV news station here in Nashville. I started out of college and I was a producer and a news writer and doing behind the scenes stuff. And then I was in management by the time I left. I was there for a little bit over 19 years. So I'd kind of made a career there, but I was ready for a change. And so I made the leap. I was single at the time. So I thought, if I can't make this work, I'm only hurting myself, and I'll find something. It worked out.
0: I'm glad it worked out. And there are going to be some folks that watch Worried, your comedy special, and they're going, that Brian Bates looks familiar. They might recognize you from a little movie called The Breadwinner.
1: It was so much fun. You know, this was Nate's first movie, and people would ask me, like, oh, is he going to put you in this movie like Adam Sandler does with his friends and such? And I thought, you know, someday Nate may do that. But I didn't expect him to do it for his very first movie. But he did. And if you haven't seen the movie, I have a very important role in the film. I'm trash collector number 2.
0: Hey, we got to start somewhere. And at least you're number 2. You could have been like trash collector number 27.
1: Yeah, that's not bad. I my buddy got trash collector 1. He's a little bit better agent than I do. But Nate put us in the scene, and it was so much fun. I had one line, but I was still nervous. That, you know, I've never done anything like that. And he shot it in Atlanta, and we went down there and spent a day on set, and it was so much fun to do.
0: Okay, Brian, you got to share with us, what was your line?
1: It's not as funny when I just say it, you know, over the air. But
0: oh, we'll be the judge of that.
1: Okay, it's pretty much the opening scene of the movie. Nate forgets, he wakes up and forgets his trash day.
0: Yeah.
1: So he goes running down the street with his trash cans and chasing the trash truck, and he wipes out over a curb, and then we stop and he catches up with us out of breath. And he's like, did you guys not see me? And my podcast and comedian co-host, Aaron Weber, plays Trash Collector 1, and he says, no, we saw you. And then Nate says, why didn't you stop? And then I say, this is recycling. Trash came an hour ago. And then we laugh. And it's a little bit funnier than I just told it.
0: Well, I think you nailed it. And I believe it. I feel like recycling is now and trash was an hour ago. Brian, thank you so much for taking the time to chat. It's been fun.
1: Thank you so much. I really appreciate it.
0: Again, Brian Bates has been our guest with this comedy call. He has a new comedy special out now. It's called Worried. I've got a link to it in the show notes for today at johnandheidishow.com.
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0: Time now for the movie quote of the day. I would bet all the money in this pocket right here that you're going to get this one right.
1: Oh,
0: how much do you suppose
1: now,
0: that is?
1: Now the pressure is on.
0: Pull it out and see.
1: You got no money, but that's okay.
0: I think I do. I think I have $20.
1: Ooh.
0: So this is $20. If you get this wrong, you owe me $20.
1: Okay.
0: From 1993. You're killing me, Smalls.
1: Oh, that's easy. That's the Sandlot.
0: That is correct. Very good. Well, you owe me $20.
1: You can keep your money.
0: Do I have to give you the money? Did I just bet against myself? I don't know what the bet was. I should have probably figured that out first. I thought you'd get it right. I don't think that's how that works. I figured it was pretty safe. I think I owe you the $20 either way. I'm pretty sure that's yours.
1: Oh my
0: All right.
1: God.
0: That is your movie quote of the day on the John and Heidi Show.

0: for News to Me as we head to the News to Me news desk with Heidi Small.
1: It's the final day of sleep advice.
0: Yeah, these are so dumb.
1: If you're
0: anyway.
1: Unable to sleep,
0: don't do any of these.
1: An 1898 publication suggested lathering the hair and scalp with yellow soap, wrapping it in a towel overnight, and repeating daily for 2 weeks. And supposedly that's gonna fix the problem.
0: Are you supposed to rinse this out at some point?
1: You would think so, but I don't know.
0: That's disgusting.
1: And the final one is believing that insomnia was caused by haunting spirits. Sufferers would sleep with a relative's skull for a week. This was in Babylon. And they would lick it every night.
0: That is disgusting. No, don't do any of those things.
1: I mean, you don't know until you try.
0: Yeah, I'm not going to try that one. Just letting you know, I'd rather stay awake all night than lick your skull. I'm not going to do it, Heidi. That's weird.
1: Yeah, well, that's news to me.
0: That is also news.

0: Stanley and I are shaking off the salt. 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

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Today's quote was submitted by Rick. Zig Ziglar said, "You don't have to be great to start, but you have to start to be great." That is such a great quote and a good reminder. Sometimes we look at someone who's really successful and we think, "I'd never be able to do that." But we forget that they started somewhere else too. The successful business owner once had their very first customer. The person who is in fantastic shape now once took their very first walk. Nobody starts at the finish line. So don't worry about being great today. Just get started, learn, improve, then try again. And eventually you will look back and you'll realize the thing that you once thought you couldn't do has become something that you do every single day. This has been the Motivation Minute. I'm John Small. Thanks for listening. Your favorite motivational quotes can be submitted for upcoming programs at motivationminute.org.

0: for you, Heidi.
1: What's that, John?
0: Sugar was first added to chewing gum in 1869. You know who put it in there?
1: Who?
0: A dentist.
1: Ah.
0: Yeah, they're like, hey, you know, it's going to give me some more business. Fun fact for you, Heidi.
1: What's that, John?
0: The inventor of chocolate chip cookies sold their idea to Nestle Toll House in return.
1: This.
0: What'd they get in return?
1: I can't remember. It wasn't a lot.
0: A lifetime supply of chocolate.
1: Oh, okay.
0: So for them, it was, you know, took care of them for the rest of their life. Fun fact for you, Heidi.
1: What's that, John?
0: Dr. Seuss, or Theodore Geisel, wrote a little book called Green Eggs and Ham because he had a bet against his publisher that he could not complete a book with only 50 words. And
1: I knew he did it.
0: I bet his bet went better than mine with you earlier today. Still not sure I did that right. Pretty sure I didn't. Fun fact for you, Heidi.
1: What's that, John?
0: Jeff Goldblum was given the offer to be the voice of Siri by Steve Jobs. How cool would that have been?
1: That would have been very cool. Yeah, he turned it down, but that would have been very cool.
0: And we'll do one more fun fact for you, Heidi.
1: What's that, John?
0: 95% of creatures on Earth are smaller than a chicken egg. 95%.
1: Wow.
0: That is wild. Several fun facts. Now you know. Thanks for listening to the John and Heidi Show.

0: time for some weird news. Pizza has entered the chat. Going to talk right now about the dumbest thing I've heard in a long time. They've become villains now, Heidi. Tombstone Pizza has unleashed a Halloween creation that will haunt us traditionalists. It's a frozen cheese pizza or pepperoni pizza topped with candy corn. Yeah, candy corn.
1: Ew.
0: The frozen pizza maker calls it the pizza nobody asked for.
1: Yeah.
0: They insist the bizarre combination is weirdly good. The limited edition offering comes from a side of candy corn for it comes with, rather, a side of candy corn for sprinkling on the melted cheese and toppings, letting brave snackers create their own sweet and savory nightmare. The Halloween stunt costs $1.31, shipping included. That's not bad. It debuted Friday with additional online drops scheduled for October 9th and October 23rd. So apparently this story is old. Tombstone says the idea was conjured up in the spookiest corner of the internet. Frankly, that sounds about right to me. It sounds disgusting.
1: That's nasty.
0: Here's the thing. If you want to try this, you can take any pizza and ruin it with your own
1: candy corn. That's so gross, man.
0: Yeah. Here's the thing. It got us talking about them.
1: It sure did.
0: So they made their $10 or whatever that's worth. Maybe. I don't know. Weird news on the John and Heidi Show. It's 2026. 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

0: of all time. Like this.
1: A man's died after suffering serious injuries in a tiger enclosure at Yorkshire Wildlife Park. South Yorkshire Police say they responded to reports of a man entering the enclosure at the park near Doncaster earlier on Saturday afternoon. They go on to say the man's family are aware and are being supported by specialist officers, and also that they're aware of footage online and have asked people not to share it. The park says the attraction will stay closed into Sunday. 20 arrests have been made as thousands of people have been descending on London for a pro-Palestine protest. A two-minute silence was held reflecting on lives lost in Gaza since the conflict began 3 years ago. And in Saturday afternoon's football, Arsenal came from behind to beat Leeds 2-1 and keeps pressure on table leaders Manchester City. And Tottenham Hotspur have pulled away from the bottom of the table after holding Manchester United to a 1-1 draw at Old Trafford. And that's the latest from Radio News Hub. I'm Trevor Thomas.
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1: Clear spells through the early hours and quite chilly with mist and fog patches too. Sunny intervals with any Sunday morning showers dying out. Highs of 16 degrees.
4: 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On air and online 52 weeks of the year. Taking you behind the healthcare headlines, this is Word on Health. No one likes to think they've caught a sexually transmitted infection, or STI as they're otherwise termed, but without a test, you just can't be sure. More and more people in the UK, we're told, are catching STIs, and each year, the infection rate for the most common, such as chlamydia, continues to rise. Regardless of how old you are, if you're gay or straight, if you've had one partner or 100, just one unprotected sexual encounter could put you at risk of catching an STI. Common sexually transmitted infections, such as chlamydia, when they aren't detected and successfully treated, can have long-term complications for your health, as Angela Reynolds, former Helpline and Information Services Manager for FBA, explains.
5: Chlamydia is a good example of that. In women, bacteria can actually travel up to the reproductive organs, cause the tubes where the eggs are fertilised to be scarred and stick together. This means that you may get an ectopic pregnancy, which could be life-threatening, or indeed you may not even be able to have a pregnancy at all. And in men, there could be a possibility that it also contributes to infertility.
4: Regular sexual health checks are crucial because even if you feel perfectly healthy, you could still be carrying something. Dr. Jill Jenkins is a GP with a special interest in sexual health.
6: This is part of the problem with it. You may have burning, itching, soreness, needing to pee quite often. You may have a discharge, but you may have nothing at all. You may not know you've got it. You may carry it around and then be ready to pass it on. Every time you have a new sexual partner, both of you should get a test. Then you know for both of you, you're both clear, you're fine. If you have no symptoms at all, and you don't get checked, you can pass it on to each new partner you have.
4: Of course, one of the most effective ways of not contracting an STI in the first place is the regular use of condoms. Thankfully, even though there are lots of myths and misconceptions about STI testing, getting a sexual health check is easy and shouldn't be embarrassing or shameful. It's not invasive, and no one's going to judge you, regardless of what your sexual history is. Sex is a normal part of adult life, so sexual health checks should be too. For further information on this story and to locate a sexual health clinic close to you, log on to our website www.wordandhealth.com. 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
10: Folks, this is Big Bob, and welcome to the Memory Lane Show. Today, I'll take you back to those treasured moments in time when life was much simpler. So sit back, relax, reminisce, and enjoy as I play the tunes that will never die. Let's get started. Okay, he said, let's get started. That's exactly what we're going to do today is let's get started. Okay, let's go to school for a second here. A garage band is a musical group that has obtained little fame or fortune and therefore is typically relegated, at least metaphorically, to rehearsing and recording, not in a rented studio or while being paid to perform on stage like more other successful groups, but rather in someone's garage. Thus, garage band. Well, on today's show, we're going to feature these garage band galore. But first, I'd like to give a round of applause to Brother Kevin over at Troublemaker Experience. You know him better as the DJ Troublemaker for coming up with this theme. Thank you, DJ Troublemaker. Yes, indeedy. Hey, we'll also have Memory Lane's Honest Date in Rock and Roll History featuring such artists as the one and the only Chubby Checker. You even got a tune by the guys from Hawthorne, California. You know who that is. I don't even have to say who it is. I'm going to say it anyway. The Beach Boys right here on today's show. But wait, there's more. I also have requests and dedication. This week's Rate the Record, I categorize it simply as a diamond in the rough. You know what I mean by that already. In addition, I'll have a one-hit wonder, comparison covers, double-deckers, what else? My vault song, instrumental hit of the week, and you'll learn what the number one song was on this very date back in 1964. Now, if that isn't enough, dig this. If you want to chat with other folks listening to the same show, may consider joining us in our chat room. Very, very easy to get here. 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I guarantee you'll be welcomed with open arms by Tony D, Lucky, Belle, Donna, and myself. Where did Donna go? She went someplace. Anyway, we'll welcome you right in, very friendly people. We're going to help celebrate someone special to the Memory Lane Show, his birthday today. And I also have a special announcement for my buddy Joey over at Crosswaves Radio. But, you know, all that will come in time. Please allow me to take a moment and shout a big time thank you to Zeno Radio for making it possible to listen to the live Memory Lane Show using your mobile device. How sweet is that? Simply dial 605-472-9037. That's 605-472-9037. You hear the phone ring, and poof, like magic, you're listening to the live show. Now, the benefit is you can take me with you. If you're going, got some errands to run, like going to the bank, or going to the market, or going to the bakery, take me with you. Make sure those data carriers don't charge you any extra money. 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But you know how those folks are. Bad, bad, bad people. Okay. Now, we can all admit the warmer temperatures are leaving us slowly but surely. Don't call me Shirley. Just slowly. So, I have an idea. I think it's safe to say that we can put away those bathing suits, suntan lotion, in lounge chairs. I got to do my lounge chairs yet. That reminds me. And start reminiscing about the wonderful summer we had at the beach. Perhaps the Ramones could provide the music.

Yeah, okay, Aaron, Lucky, Bell, Tony D, Donna. Yeah, I think it was on my end. Yeah, I dropped a little bit here and lost all my affiliates. Boy, oh boy, oh boy. I don't understand what happened. But anyway, let's get started with today's theme featuring our garage bands galore with a group from Los Angeles, California.

In 1966, the Standells had this track entered the charts. Now, in spite of the fact that they were from California, this song is about the city of Boston and Boston's harbor and the Charles River, which were notoriously polluted at the time.

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1: Hey, and I got an idea. Why should you be tuning into the Memory Lane Show? Well, let me give you a hint. Oldies. That's right. I play some oldie, maybe just a little bit. You can reminisce about what you were doing way back in the day, in the 50s, 60s, 70s, sometimes the 80s, when that song was being played on the old AM radio. Now, with that said, a group from Lincoln, Nebraska, known as the Professor Morrison's Lollipop, had this song make its debut on the Hot 100, later reached number 88. Back in 1968. Hey, that rhymes. 88, back in 68. Folks, here's this week's One Hit Wonder.

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1: Let's all put our hands together and wish the legendary Chubby Checker a very, very happy birthday as he celebrates number 85 on this date in rock and roll history. Now, Checker was known for popularizing many new dance styles during his career. So let's all take a stroll on memory lane back to 1961 when he had this track entered the Hot 100 and would become a chart topper.
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0: That's right, where we play those hits that will never ever die. I'm featuring my garage band galore on today's show, and turn to Every Mother's Son for our next tune. In 1967, the group from New York had this track make his debut on the charts. The tune would end up being their only top 10 hit.

0: Hello there. I am Beach Baby from Ocean Waves Radio, and I'm listening to Big Bob's Memory Lane Show on Big Bob's Memory Lane Show. He's the best surfer dude I know. I never thought that it would
1: end. Here you go. You got it. Best surfer dude that she knows. Beach Baby knows her stuff. She knows her beach surfers, too. Okay, let's get to the requests. They're piling up over here. I love it. This request comes in from our good friend and longtime listener of the Memory Lane Show, Chris from Brewer, Maine. Thank you, big time, Chris. He would like to hear this 1976 number 13 tune by a disco group from Philadelphia, Pennsylvania. They're called Celso Orchestra. Here's a Memory Lane factoid for you. The track was featured in the 1942 movie The Fleet's Inn, starring Dorothy Lamour. Chris, I hope you have yours on, brother. You asked for it and you got it.

0: Hey, this is DJ Troublemaker from the Troublemaker Experience, causing trouble around the world. 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
3: It's Phil's birthday. Happy birthday.

Oh, he's over in England, I hear. Okay, thank you, Tony. Well, he'll catch it on the replay. Maybe we can mention it to him. Let me squeeze in one more here. This next request comes in from a very loyal listener of the Memory Lane Show, Jimmy P. from Miami, Florida. Tunes into the Memory Lane Show over at Crosswaves Radio. I got a special announcement about Crosswaves coming up a little bit. Just hang in there. He would like to hear this 1972 tune by Roswell, New Mexico native John Denver. Now, the lyrics contrast the sadness of a summer ending, and that's what we're going through right now, with the natural beauty of autumn's changing colors. Folks, this one is definitely a diamond in the rough. You asked for it, my man Jimmy. You got it.

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1: Yeah, okay, rub it in. Rub it in, Vern. I know the surf's up down there. Yakshimash. Yeah, it's Polish, Donna, like Yakshimash. What do you want? Something like that, you know what I mean? I can understand Polish. I can't speak it very well. Anyway, Vern, I know that you're enjoying the sunshine and the warmth of the surfing down there. We're in a position now, this time of year, we'll have to almost pack our surfboard up, put it in a canvas, and put it in the rafters of the garage, and wait till next year. But the Blow Brummels are the next group on today's list of garage bands galore. 1965, the guys from San Francisco, California, had this track entered the charts. The tune would go on to peak at number 8 and be their only top 10 hit.

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1: Well, we play those hits that will never, ever, ever die. Okay, let's get back to some cool announcements. This one is an announcement. Joey, I've said this many times, is the operator, owner and operator of Crosswaves Radio. Well, they're celebrating their 23rd anniversary of the show he does, Music of the Risen Sun. And that is some accomplishment in today's day and age. So I put aside a little happy anniversary song for Joey. I hope you have yours on, brother. This is for you.

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1: Yeah, this request is just sent in by our good friend Jimmy P. from Miami, Florida. He likes to send it all. Oh, I see the idea here. Jimmy's featuring songs that he likes about fall or autumn today. Very cool idea. Too bad I didn't come up with it. With that said, he would like to hear this tune by Justin Hayward. Now, his name may not sound familiar, not exactly a household name, but he was the guitarist and frontman for the rock band Moody Blues. In 1977, he recorded his first solo album, which contained this number 47 hit song.

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1: Okay, this request comes in from Donna down in Crockett, Texas. She'd like to hear this tune by novelty singer Alan Sherman. Okay, Donna, you asked for it, and you got it.

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0: I'll take a moment to wish another happy birthday to Lindsay Buckingham, singer, songwriter, and producer, best known as lead guitarist and one of the vocalists of the music group Fleetwood Mac, as he celebrates number 77 on this date in rock and roll history. Now, strangely enough, back in 1977, the England formed group had this track make its debut on the Hot 100, later would reach the number 10 position.

0: mine. April brings the sweet spring showers, on and on for hours and hours. Farmers fear unkindly May, frost by night and hail by day. June just rains and never stops, 30 days and spoils the crops. In July the sun is hot, is it shining? No, it's not. August cold and dead.
1: That in this coming hour also. And then we will kind of have the Seeker Fix tune that'll morph right into the internationally famous Rock Out. Hey, something that everybody enjoys. Hey, I got an idea. 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And there you will find the affiliates of Memory Lane. 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Object is, you click on any logo. You know, there's about, I don't know, 30, 35, 50 of them there. At random, click, visit their website. And what you have to do is check out their programming schedule. These are very hardworking, sincere, and dedicated folks. And I, for one, I do take pleasure in shouting an attaboy and add a girl to them every chance I get. While you're visiting their website, you can always toss an email their way and tell them to keep up the great job. You know, I don't want them to go unrecognized. They do one heck of a job. Now, speaking of add a boy and add a girl, let me shout it out to Zeno Radio. They make it possible for you to listen to the live Memory Lane show using a mobile device. How sweet is that? The thing is that get your mobile device, you dial in. What's the phone number? Everybody knows what the phone number is. 605-472-9037. Let me give you that number again. 605-472-9037. And this way here, when you tune in, you can take me wherever you're going to go. You know, if you're going to the market or going to the bakery, going to the bank, or hey, if you're just driving around, take me with you and you won't miss a beat. And now for the comparison cover segment part of the show, as suggested by my good friend Dave in Southern California. Hey Audrey, can you help us out?
2: I will now prepare systems for comparison. Double-decker covers. The same song will be sung by different artists. Take it away, Bob.

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1: Okay, I kind of lost my place over here and my computer's jittering for some reason. I don't know if that's a technical term, jittering, but where the heck was I? Oh, I see. I see. It's jumping. Is the voice okay, or is it being chopped up? In the chat room, please reply and tell me what's going on over here. It doesn't look like Winamp is... Winamp, something's wrong with Winamp. I don't know why. Sounds good. Huh. That's interesting. The encoder, it goes... Send, and then it stops and it goes from, let's say it goes 15, 16, 17, 22, 23. Should it be doing that? So I don't know what the heck is going on. I'm trying to get this next song set up and I'm having a heck of a time even going through the list. But it's my problem. Let's see, what we can do is we can talk about the weather. Oh, yeah. Give me a break. What is going on here? I need Doug, D-O-U-G. Doug, D-O-U-G. See, and I can't find it. Well, we'll have to work this out. Anyway, this week's comparison covers of the song Run Around Sue were suggested by Rosemarie. Who else? Thanks big time, Rosemarie. Now, these songs, they were kind of different from one another. But dig this. They were both charted songs. The first version and the original was performed by none other than Dion in 1961. It would get listed on the Hot 100 chart, later become a chart topper on its way to a gold record. The second version was sung by Hollywood, California teen Leif Garrett, and it would make its debut on the Hot 100 chart in 1977. Which was what, about 16 years later, and it would reach number 13. But dig this, here's a memory lane factoid for you. Garrett was just 15 years young when he released his song. Wow. That, my friends, is definitely young. We've had some artists pretty young that we featured from time to time, but that one really takes the cake. That one's really young. Oh, this is going to be fine if this Winamp don't clear up pretty soon. Let's continue with today's theme of featuring garage bands galore by playing a song by Sir Douglas Quintet. In 1965, the group from Houston, Texas had this track make its debut on a Hot 100 singles chart.

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This request comes in from our long, long time friend Wayne out in Morden, Manitoba, Canada. That's not part of the USA yet. Someone's trying to make it number 51, but I don't think that's going to happen. Anyway, he'd like to hear this too by Stan Rogers. Okay, Wayne, brother, you got your ears on? You asked for it and you got it.

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1: Yeah, kind of cut into Big Red Ron there. Anyway, Stan Rogers, a very well-known Canadian folk singer and songwriter, too. That's a beautiful song, beautiful song. Okay, let's go on. Back in 1962, on this date in rock and roll history, a group of teens from Hawthorne, California, calling themselves the Pendletones, recorded three songs for Height and Dorinda Morgan, who ran a publishing business and two small record labels. Now, one of the songs would reach the Hot 100. Here's a memory lane factoid for you. Excuse me. When the tune was pressed onto the Sandex Records 45 RPM disc, it was credited to the Beach Boys, a name made up by the promotion man, Russ Reagan, who had taken upon himself to rechristen the band, launching the career of one of America's most successful rock and roll acts.
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1: Okay, my next garage band galore hails from Bergenfield, New Jersey, and were just known as the Knickerbockers. In 1965, this song made its debut on the Billboard's Hot 100 Singles chart and would later peak at number 20.

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1: Happy anniversary, Joey. 23 years doing a show. Let's see, 2007. I'm working at 19 years this month, in fact. In a few days, it'll be 19 years. Memory Lane. Anyway, in 1964, on this date in rock and roll history, the Animals' self-titled album enters the Billboard LP chart and contains their number one hit. Here's a Memory Lane factoid for you. The British album, The Animals, was released a month later with substantially different contents.

Okay, coming up momentarily is this week's Rate the Record. I told you about it. I'm not going to tell you no more. You have to wait. The band is featured. But first, the date is October 3rd, the year 1962. Exactly 64 years ago today, a Newark, New Jersey formed group had this blast from the past make its debut on the Hot 100, later to be a chart topper on its way to a gold record. Folks, here's the Four Seasons on Memory Lane.

The Four Seasons. Man, music don't get any better than that, does it, gang? Okay, got a request. Request dedication. The request comes in from Donna down in Crockett, Texas, and she'd like to dedicate this Ray Stevens novelty song to our own VIP Belle right in the chat room here. So without any further ado, Belle, this is for you. Thank you, Donna.

screaming. Some thought he had religion, others thought he had a demon, and Har thought he had a weed eater loose in his fruit of the looms. He fell to his knees to plead and beg, and that squirrel ran out of his britches leg unobserved.

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2: 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Or if you have a Twitter account, you can tweet me at memory_lane. And after the top of the hour, I'll give you the results to determine if this song should have been a hit or not. Now let's get to the song. The band were known for hits like The Wait, Don't Do It, and Ophelia, just to name a few. But after researching, I ran across a diamond in the rough. Back in 1969, the Woodstock, New York-formed rock group released Up on Cripple Creek, a tune that reached number 25 on the Hot 100. However, the B-side tune, which appeared at number 245 on Rolling Stone magazine's list of the 500 greatest songs of all time, it was never released as a single. So I ask you, why not? Perhaps we can figure it out by voting. Here's The Night They Drove Old Dixie Down by the band.

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1: Okay, the Joe Misheard Service. Okay, the song you just heard is this week's Rate Your Record by the band The Night They Drove Old Dixie Down. Get your votes in. We'll leave the polls open till about 5 minutes and 51 seconds after the top of the hour. How's that? And that'll give Bert the time to get them all together and scrutinize the situation, look for hanging chads and fake ballots, and give us the results. How's that? And then and only then we will tell the inform the entire universe. How about a tune? Donna from Crockett, Texas, send this one in. She wants to hear this one by Sheb Woolley from back in 1958. That's right, 58. Wow, long time ago. Okay, Donna, you asked for it, dear, and you got it.

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2: Okay, this next song was also requested by Paul from Sterling Heights. He hit my playlist today. Okay, thanks, Paul. I'm featuring garage bands galore on today's show, and turn to the Lemon Pipers for our next tune. In 1967, this song entered the chart. It'll be a chart topper for the guys from Oxford, Ohio.

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1: Okay, this is where we played hits that will never die. 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

Class by Beach Baby, or Beach Baby by First Class. Yeah, old song for our one of our better affiliates, Ocean Waves Radio. Boy, kind of slipped my mind. 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I hope everyone is enjoying today's playlist. I feature Garage Bands Galore, the five Americans hailed from Dallas, Texas, and enjoyed having this song peak at number five back in 1960.

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1: And I'm asking you, don't turn your players off because we still have one more hour of this terrific theme when I'm featuring Garage Band Galore. Every song will be from a garage band. Anyway, that on our theme, because I play other stuff too. We'll have more Memory Lanes on this date in rock and roll history. This hour. Figure it out. We still got Double Decker coming up, the Vault song, Seeger Fix tune that'll morph right into the internationally famous Rock Out. So you want to make sure you stay for the whole show. 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Hey, you could do that for about, I don't know, just say about maybe 7 or 50 times, something like that, until you get tired. But anyway, the object is you get a feel for what the affiliates shows, what they offer on their schedule, something you might like. Then you can send them a little contact email and tell them to keep up the great job. Now, I, for one, appreciate the opportunity to give them all an attaboy and attagirl during the show because I'm going to tell you something. I know these are hardworking, sincere, dedicated folks. I, for one, hey, take the time out. I've been chastised for it many a time, but I still say thank you very much for carrying the Memory Lane show. And what other thing here? You can also tune in to the, I got to say, the attaboy and attagirl to Xena Radio, because that way you can tune in to the live Memory Lane show with your mobile device. Hey, simply by dialing 605-472-9037. That's 605-472-9037. Lock into the show. This way here, you can do some chores around the house, like wash the dishes or do the laundry or mop the floors, whatever. Or if you got some errands to run, go to the bank or, I don't know, go to the bakery, whatever. You lock into the show, and this way here, you won't miss a beat. Okay, all you dudes and dudettes out there, it is time for
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1: When I play a tune from back in time, we're going all the way back to 1958. New York native Duane Eddy had this tune entered the Hot 100, later peaked at number 6.

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1: Okay, the voting polls are officially closed. As I said, 5 minutes and, what did I say, 51 seconds? 15 seconds? Something like that. Anyway, the voting polls are officially closed for this week's Rate the Record. It featured a song by the band called The Night They Drove Dixie Down. Oh my God, this is unbelievable. Anyway, I don't play the game, and everybody's going to holler at me, I can tell you right now. I gave it a 6. I liked the song, but I couldn't go gaga over it, if you know what I mean. Now, some people kind of agreed with me, and others didn't. That's okay. 17% of today's listening audience gave it a 4. 8% gave it an 8. 25% gave it a 9, and a whopping 50% gave it a 10. So you have 75 and 83% of the people gave it an 8 or better. I gotta believe it probably should have been released as an 8-track side and maybe charted. Not too bad. Now, maybe charted in a lot of 10s. Boy, oh boy. Maybe the top 30, 40, somewhere around there. Maybe closer to 40. Anyway, I want to thank each and every one of you for taking the time out of your busy schedule and play Rate the Record, your opportunity to voice your opinion and interact with the show. Now, I did get a couple emails that are pertinent to Rate the Record. The first one, they wish to be anonymous, but they said that right off the bat. Don't mention who this is. They want to know how many songs have had votes of all 100 or all 10 being 100%. Okay? Out of all the Rate the Records we've had done, 2 songs reached that plateau of everybody who called in and voted gave it a 10. 2 songs. I'm not going to mention the songs because I might use it for something else later on. Not today, but later on sometime. So I kind of would. But anyway, 2 songs. And also, I can't find that other email. So I'm going to continue on until I find the email. Let's continue with the theme today of featuring Garage Bands Galore by playing a song by the Gentrys. 1965, the group from Memphis, Tennessee, had this track into the charts, later it peaked at number 4.

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1: Okay, I found the email, and I now know what I was supposed to say. A lot of people playing Right the Record, many of them, were in the chat room and sent me emails for their vote, said they liked the Joan Baez version of The Night They Drove Dixie Down, many of them. And Chris from Brewer, Maine, I don't know if he's trying to chastise me or just give me his opinion. His opinion was that it should have been in the top 20 easily. Well, you know, everybody can vote the way they want. Isn't that true? And so if you shake your head because of my vote, shake your head, shake your head, shake your head. It's what I thought it was when I gave it a 6. Anyway, okay, let's continue on here. Where the heck are we now? In 1981, on this date in rock and roll history, Billy Joel released the first digitally recorded live album, Songs in the Attic. A collection of tunes he recorded before his big breakthrough hit, which was this 1977 number 3 gold record.

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1: 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In 1966, the Bronx, New York group had this tune entered the charts. Later peak at number 5 on the Hot 100.

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2: Oh, yeah, I'm really goofed up now. Paying attention to too many things. Let's get this set up here real quick. What can we talk about in the meantime? Next week? Yeah, we got this. We got a show next week. You're going to have to stay to the end of this show before you find out, because I don't even know what the heck it is. Go, go, go, go, go. Okay. Al Kooper was the founding member of this group, and in 1971, he had this track he listed on the Hot 100, later peak at the number 32 position. Folks, here's Blood, Sweat, and Tears on Memory Lane.

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1: Boy, when you listen to something from that group, what the heck was it now? Not the Blues Magoos, I forget. My mind is fried today for some reason. That lead singer has definitely got a distinctive voice. You know who it is right off the bat. Much like Freddie Mercury, same thing. I'm featuring Garage Band Garage Doors. Yeah, my garage door. Garage Band Galore on today's show. And turn to the Outsiders for my next tune. In 1966, the group from Cleveland, Ohio, had this track entered the charts. The tune would peak at number 5 and be their best charted song.

Spider, but time won't let me. Well, folks, it was a very sad day back in 1967 when we learned that folk legend Woody Guthrie passed away from Huntington's cholera, chorea. Snoopy, what is that word that she got there? She don't know. She typed it out, didn't know. Anyway, disease in a hospital where he had spent the last 10 years. Wow. Let's all take a stroll on memory lane back to 1940 when Guthrie wrote this tune.

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1: Well, I hope everyone enjoyed today's playlist, because I had I really had a good time putting it together with Brother Kevin over Troublemaker Experience. I'd like to close this segment with a track from maybe the best known garage band. Any guesses? Well, if you're thinking of the Kingsmen, you're correctamundo. In 1963, they had this tune enter the chart, which would peak at the number 2 position.

let's go. Louie Lou I. Why the Kingsmen. Okay, all you cool cats and cool skirts out there, you know this rock out time is that part of the show when you should turn them speakers way up, move that furniture around to make some room for yourself, put on those white bobby socks and then those dancing shoes, and get ready to shake it on the dance floor. Or, here's an idea, you can just do a little bed dancing like Donna. We're going to start today's rock out with this 1991 number 24 Seeger Fix tune from Ann Arbor, Michigan. Mr. Bob Seeger.

Mr. Bob Seger and the Silver Bullet Band. You know, after a little slow Seger song, let's kick it up a bit with Jack Scott, the Leroy.

0: Yeah, you can't have Jerry Lee Lewis have him close out a rock out. That's right. That's what it's all about. Great tune by great artists. Okay, a couple announcements to make. I got a lot of time left, so I could take my time and talk slow. First of all, I want to shout one more time a super-duper congratulations to Joey Weston over at Crosswaves Radio as he celebrates his 23rd anniversary of the show that he does, Music of the Risen Sun. Congratulations, Joey, and best to you for another 23 years. Please allow me an opportunity to provide all the terrific listeners out there a suggestion or two. Firstly, please wash your hands. Keep them clean. That'll reduce the chances of catching any diseases. And you probably look into, now's the season to go ahead and get your flu shots and your COVID shots. And Snoopy and I got our COVID shot already. We're doing probably the flu shot sometime next week. I think it's been 2 weeks. So stay with it, folks. You don't want to get that nasty stuff. Now, you can all do me a favor by helping out the elderly who might live near you. Hey, very, very easy. You know, just call them up or knock them on the door, knock on the door, and you say something like, "Hey, Mr. Bojangles, I'm going to the market. Is there anything that you and Mrs. Bojangles might need? You know, something like Ritz crackers or Philadelphia cream cheese or potato chips." I'm saying all my stuff. That's the only way I can remember. Anyway, you know, maybe some lunch meat, whatever. They would appreciate it very much. And I'm going to tell you something. It's really no big deal on your end. It really isn't. I mean, you're going to the store anyway. So you got a cart. You put in a few things, some bread and some milk and maybe some butter or peanut butter or jam in the cart for Mr. and Mrs. Bojangles. And you do your shopping too. Just keep it separate so you know when you get to the cash register, you can get that on a separate bill just in case Mr. and Mrs. Bojangles ask you, "Well, how much do I owe you?" Now, here's the trick. If they don't ask you, that's quite all right. So you're out a couple dollars. Big deal. You just go ahead, give them the goods, and say, "Have a great day." You're going to feel good about yourself. Because this gesture that you just did was in good faith and helping someone out. They're going to feel good because now they can trust somebody. Maybe they'll say, "Hey, Tony, you know, I'm going to the market. Here's a couple hundred dollars. Watch it for me. Don't spend it. Just watch it for me because that's part of my budget. I don't want to spend it at the market." You never know. You might be able to be in a position to do them a favor. Nevertheless, it's the great thing to do. How about the folks in our own chat room? Aaron, Tony D, Rockin' Al, Bell, Donna was here, Lucky was here. Give yourself a big round of applause. I appreciate it very much. Next week is it's simple. It's very, very simple. It's simply 63. Kind of rhymes there a little bit. Good show as always. Thank you, Aaron. You know, that's what the theme is next week. Simply 63. If you don't know what it's about, well, you might want to tune in next week and find out. I'll be more than happy to tell you at the beginning of next week's show what simply 63 means. What do you think it means? I'm going to play songs from 63? The yoke's on you. That's not necessarily true. Hey, I made that rhyme too. The yoke's on you. That's not necessarily true. Anyway, thanks a lot. Great time today. Stay safe. Stay healthy. I wish everybody no flu during the flu season. No COVID during the COVID season. Love and hugs to each and every one of you. Bye-bye.
1: Oh, no. Is it that time already? Come on, gang. Sing along with me. Na, na, na, na. Na, na, na, na. Hey, hey, hey. goodbye.
0: I hope I played at least one song that allowed you to reminisce about those good old days. And be sure to visit the fantastic affiliates of the Memory Lane Show that can be found on memorylaneshow.com. 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All the great folks at RFTK Radio, Amy from AB Doo-Wop Taxi, Joseph at GoGo Radio, www.phoenixradio1208.com, Tracy at Venture Radio, my good friend Steve, the man with no tan at Heatwave Radio, my good friend Johnny and the gang at Rag FM 107.7, Moyne, who handles the controls at KWQQ Radio, Double Q, everyone over at ultimateradio.co.uk, playing music to your ears 24/7. 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Big Red Ron from Lincoln Oldies Station in Lincoln, Nebraska. 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A big hello to our good friend Jason over at Mix Radio Preston. All the fine folks at Sleepy Cat Records, our longtime friend Denny from That Classic Rock, our good close friend Sam Smith from KDBS Radio, playing oldies in old school forever. 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And last but certainly not least, big thanks to Steve from 88.7 FM. 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And if you're going to party this weekend, hey, whatever you do, get a designated driver and don't drink and drive. Thank you for tuning in, and I'll see everyone next week with another Memory Lane show when, once again, I'll play the hits that will never die.

0: Yorkshire Wildlife Park will remain closed today following the death of a man who was attacked by a tiger there. The man entered the enclosure early yesterday afternoon and was then set upon by the animal. Videos circulating online appear to show him being pawed at and grappled by the animal at the park near Doncaster. The man was pronounced dead at the scene. 12 people have been killed and more than 300 injured in an attack on an airport in Saudi Arabia. It's the deadliest incident in any Gulf Arab country since the start of the Iran war, which has now spread to include fighting between the Iran-backed Houthi rebels in Yemen and Saudi-backed government forces there. All eyes of football fans will be on Anfield this afternoon as Manchester City return to Premier League action against Liverpool. It's their first game since they were found guilty of breaking the league's financial rules. There are two other games in the top flight today as Hull City host Everton and Nottingham Forest go to Crystal Palace. And Max Verstappen is on pole position for today's Singapore Grand Prix. That's the latest from Radio News Hub. I'm John Collins.
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0: Largely dry with sunny spells and light winds before cloud thickens from the southwest, bringing outbreaks of light rain into Wales and southwest England, feeling warmer in the sunshine with a high of 15 degrees Celsius.
4: Okay, here's a great recipe for a late night treat. Slice two potatoes into oblong chips. Heat oil in a deep fat fryer till very hot. Fall asleep in front of the late film. Let oil catch fire. Brown the kitchen nicely.
5: Wake up. 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Stay out and call 999. Cooking accidents are the cause of most house fires. Fire kills.
4: That's the latest.
5: You can prevent it.
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8: Today will turn largely dry and settled. There will be plenty of sunny spells, but in the southwest, cloud will build in and spells of patchy rain will gradually develop. And that's the latest weather from the proud Radio Media Centre. I'm Jane Black.
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0: Ah, yes, I'd say good morning, good afternoon, good evening, wherever you may be. You're in tune to DJ Proud's Breakfast Show right here on your favourite radio station. 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

yes, there you go. Good morning. Yes, it's Sunday, the 11th of October, 2026, and it's about 23 and a half minutes past the hours of 8 a.m. Yes, that was the 80s of 8 right here on DJ Powell's Breakfast Show. That'll be back next week. So, what have we got in store today? Well, we've got great music. We're going to play the random jukebox track in about three or four songs time. We're going to spin the wheel and see what comes out the jukebox this Sunday morning. Don't forget, you can contact me live in the studio this morning. It's 07879 376 138. Yeah, that's 07879 376 138. You can text or squat at me on that. Or if you want to do snail mail, it's djproud19, that's djproud19 at gmail.com. Yes, the 19 is the numbers, not the written one. Okay, let's crack on. This is David Bowie and Mick Jagger and Dancing in the Street. Good morning.

0: Ah, yes, there you go. That was Inside Outside, the sounds of Rag and Bone Man, a track entitled The Skin. Yes, I'll say good morning to Jack, a.k.a. DJ Fresh Sounds. Yes, he's in, logged on this morning. Says, Proudy, can you play Katie and the Sunshine Band and Give It Up? Well, you say it, and I will play it.
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2: Okay, class, music on. Let's go. Time to warm up. 4 steps to the left. And Debbie, turn that thermostat up 18 to 21 degrees. Okay, everyone, bend forward. Pick up that bowl of hot soup and eat. And put on those extra layers. 1, 2, 3. Now, most important, check your neighbour. Are they okay? Good. Let's go.
3: There are lots of ways to warm up this winter. If you know someone...
4: Yorkshire Wildlife Park will keep its gates closed today after a man was mauled to death there by a tiger. Footage being shared on the internet seems to show him wrestling and being pawed at by the animal at the park near Doncaster. The man went into the tiger's enclosure early yesterday afternoon. The eyes of all football fans will be on Anfield this afternoon as Liverpool host Manchester City. It's the Manchester side's first game since they were found guilty of breaking the Premier League's financial rules. There are two other games in the top flight today as Hull City host Everton and Nottingham Forest go to Crystal Palace. The hot and dry summer we had means that experts are predicting record mushroom sightings this autumn. The Royal Horticultural Society says hot weather and drought, followed by a wet autumn, provides the perfect conditions to allow the species to flourish. And Delta Goodrum is leading the Strictly Come Dancing leaderboard for a second week running after being at the top last week as well. Goodrum and professional partner Kai Widrington were given a score of 33 for their salsa on the latest episode of the series. That's the latest from Radio News Hub. I'm John Collins.
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4: Largely dry with sunny spells and light winds before cloud thickens from the southwest, bringing outbreaks of light rain into Wales and southwest England, feeling warmer in the sunshine with a high of 15 degrees Celsius.

0: taking you behind the healthcare headlines. This is Word on Health. The sale of medicines over the internet has been a global phenomenon for over 10 years. The vast majority of drugs sold have proved to be counterfeit. Counterfeit medicines harm people. In some countries, they may even have killed them. A medicine is described as counterfeit when some part of it is fake. It could be the packaging, the label, or the information about where it's from. But in many instances, it could also be the ingredients. Danny Lee Street from the medicines regulator MHRA joins me on the line. So Danny, what types of medicine are we talking about here?
1: Predominantly lifestyle products, erectile dysfunction stuff, hair loss, weight loss.
0: I understand that the MRHA has worked closely with colleagues across the world to try and eradicate the tide of this potential dangerous trade. I know a key element of the operation is to educate the public about buying medicines over the internet.
1: You just don't know what you're going to get. You tap in whatever product it is you're after. We'll use Viagra as an example. You tap in Viagra and you'll be hit with thousands and thousands of sites all offering to supply you. All the websites look shiny, they all look glossy, there's always a picture of a doctor. It looks all very professional. 1, 2.

0: Oh, yes, there you go. That was Inside Outside, the sounds of Wham! And Wake Me Up Before You Go-Go. Yes, welcome back to Hour 2 for DJ Proud's Breakfast Show right here on your favourite radio station. Yes, Jack's been in touch again and says, Proudy, can you play Culture Club and Karma Chameleon? Like I said, you say it and I will play it.
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0: yes, there you go. That was Inside Outside, the sounds of the Floaters and the Floaton. Yes, if you're logging in and logging on this morning, good morning. Yes, you're on tune to DJ Proud's Breakfast Show right here on your favourite radio station. Okay, it's about 19 minutes past the hours of 9 a.m. this Sunday morning. You know what that means? It's time for the 9 o'clock sing-along song. So let's hear you singing loud and proud.
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Oh, yes, there you go. That was Inside Outside, the sounds of Stella Lifty, a track entitled Boston. Well, that's about it from me. I've got one more track to play, and then I'm out of here. I'll be back with you next week, 8 a.m. till 10 a.m. UK time, right here on your favourite radio station, where we'll have news and weather, the 80s at 8, Paddy's Double Shot, the three-song connection, a new feature starting next week, the 9 o'clock sing-along song, some brand spanking new music as well, and of course, your requests as well. So, like I say, big thank you to all the silent listeners, and to Jack, DJ Fresh Sounds, and of course, anybody else logging in and logging on your favourite radio station. So once again, I will be back with you next Sunday morning, 8 a.m. for DJ Proud's Breakfast Show. Hope you have a great Sunday, and like I said, I'll be back with you next week, right here live on your favourite radio station. Good night, God bless, good morning, good afternoon, good evening, wherever you may be in the world.

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1: Iran and the US have agreed to a temporary truce with oil tankers allowed safe passage through the Strait of Hormuz for 2 weeks. Our reporter Lucy Gorman-Lee has more.
2: After Donald Trump's apocalyptic warning yesterday to wipe out an entire civilization, Iran put forward a 10-point peace plan with negotiations now set to take place in Pakistan. The US and Israel will pause their operations in Iran. In turn, Tehran will allow oil tankers through the Strait of Hormuz in cooperation with their military. But Iranian officials say the war isn't over yet.
1: Well, the Prime Minister is travelling to the Middle East today to discuss fully reopening the strait with leaders in the region. Sir Keir Starmer says they must do all they can to turn it into a lasting agreement. The head of the NHS says resident doctors' strikes have been deliberately timed to cause havoc as they enter their second day. Sir Jim Mackey, the chief executive of NHS England, says many hospitals have been struggling to fill rotas, but that the service is in as good a place it can be. Wes Streeting also says the public are getting fed up with them, while Tory leader Kemi Badenoch is calling for a ban on doctors' strikes. Well, Sam Taylor-Smith is a Bristol-based resident psychiatrist.
3: Slightly more investment in the pay packet and a couple of other areas as well to iron out. I don't think we're a million miles away from a tangible deal, but I think we do need to see those things, as we've highlighted in our letter to Wes Streeting, before we could consider putting it to members.
1: A Strictly Come Dancing star who was arrested on suspicion of rape will face no charges. He was arrested in October last year in connection with an alleged incident in 2024 not thought to have been against a contestant or dancer on the show. It's after another male star on the show was arrested on suspicion of rape. Neither of them have been named. And beavers have been reintroduced in Bedfordshire after 400 years of being extinct there. It's hoped they'll help the natural environment with their dam-building abilities, which help other species with breeding and us with flooding. From Radio News Hub, I'm Frankie Hairsign.
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6: Largely dry with sunny spells and light winds before cloud thickens from the southwest, bringing outbreaks of light rain into Wales and southwest England, feeling warmer in the sunshine with a high of 15 degrees Celsius.

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1: Iran and the US have agreed to a temporary truce with oil tankers allowed safe passage through the Strait of Hormuz for 2 weeks. Our reporter Lucy Gorman-Lee has more.
2: After Donald Trump's apocalyptic warning yesterday to wipe out an entire civilization, Iran put forward a 10-point peace plan with negotiations now set to take place in Pakistan. The US and Israel will pause their operations in Iran. In turn, Tehran will allow oil tankers through the Strait of Hormuz in cooperation with their military. But Iranian officials say the war isn't over yet.
1: Well, the Prime Minister is travelling to the Middle East today to discuss fully reopening the strait with leaders in the region. Keir Starmer says they must do all they can to turn it into a lasting agreement. The head of the NHS says resident doctors' strikes have been deliberately timed to cause havoc as they enter their second day. Sir Jim Mackey, the chief executive of NHS England, says many hospitals have been struggling to fill rotas, but that the service is in as good a place it can be. Wes Streeting also says the public are getting fed up with them, while Tory leader Kemi Badenoch is calling for a ban on doctors' strikes. Well, Sam Taylor-Smith is a Bristol-based resident psychiatrist.
3: Slightly more investment in the pay packet and a couple of other areas as well to iron out. I don't think we're a million miles away from a tangible deal, but I think we do need to see those things, as we've highlighted in our letter to Wes Streeting, before we could consider putting it to members.
1: A Strictly Come Dancing star who was arrested on suspicion of rape will face no charges. He was arrested in October last year in connection with an alleged incident in 2024 not thought to have been against a contestant or dancer on the show. It's after another male star on the show was arrested on suspicion of rape. Neither of them have been named. And beavers have been reintroduced in Bedfordshire after 400 years of being extinct there. It's hoped they'll help the natural environment with their dam-building abilities, which help other species with breeding and us with flooding. From Radio News Hub, I'm Frankie Hairsine.
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6: A bright sunny day for most, though cloud will gather from the southwest later as light rain showers arrive into southwest England and parts of Wales. Definitely feeling warmer than recent days with a high of 15 degrees Celsius.

0: 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This is Danny from The Script.
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0: 12 people have been killed and more than 300 injured in an attack on an airport in Saudi Arabia. With more, here's Johnny Holmes.
1: This strike on the King Khalid International Airport in the Saudi capital Riyadh is the deadliest incident in a Gulf Arab country since the start of the Iran war. That's now spread to include fighting between the Iran-backed Houthi rebels in Yemen and the Saudi-backed government forces there. Defence Secretary Wes Streeting has said it's a dangerous escalation and contemptible.
0: Yorkshire Wildlife Park will remain closed today following the death of a man who was attacked by a tiger there. He entered the enclosure early yesterday afternoon and was then set upon by the animal. Videos circulating online appear to show him being pawed at and grappled with by the tiger at the park near Doncaster. The man was pronounced dead at the scene. Max Verstappen is on pole position for today's Singapore Grand Prix. Charles Leclerc was less than a tenth of a second off the pace, and pit teammate Lewis Hamilton into third. That's the latest from Radio News Hub. I'm John Collins.
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0: A bright sunny day for most, though cloud will gather from the southwest later as light rain showers arrive into southwest England and parts of Wales. Definitely feeling warmer than recent days with a high of 15 degrees Celsius.
4: Online 52 weeks of the year. 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A study of five European...

According to NICE guidelines, optimal treatment of fibromyalgia requires a multidisciplinary approach, which should include a combination of non-pharmacological and pharmacological interventions from a

trumpets. It's me, Kevin B, your jolly, jolly DJ, and I've survived another week without giving the sack. Yes, once again, I've managed to con the management into thinking Mop Tops to Mullets is the cream of online radio. And it obviously is, but please keep it to yourself, as we don't want to block up the internet with listeners, do we? In this week's episode of Mop Tops to Mullets, I've got all the usual shenanigans and a theme celebrating a fashion icon of the modern era. But mainly, I've got a playlist containing some of the greatest tracks from the greatest acts, with a little bit of chat and my silly hat.

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1: The Mop Tops to Mullets Head Scratcher.
0: Right then, we'll start the show with a nice simple head scratcher to get you in the mood. I'm sure you know the drill, but I'll just recap for those that are joining us for the first time, and welcome by the way. I have a question for you. You may not have the answer on the tip of your tongue, but if you have a think about it and you have even a tiny bit of pop music knowledge, you should be able to have a stab at it at least. Now, regular listeners will know my opinion on giving away prizes, i.e. I'm too stingy to be forking out on that nonsense. So there aren't any. However, the applause jingle's lined up waiting for you, should you be successful. So, to the question. Which artist or band has had the most UK number one singles? Which artist or band has had the most UK number one singles? I'll reveal the answer later, but please remember...
2: No.

0: Maxima there from Bananarama, the band that holds the record for having the most A's in their name. And how are you getting on with a head scratcher? I asked you which artist or band has had the most UK number one singles. I'll give you the answer soon, so take note of your suspicions. And in the meantime, we'll have a double play.
1: The Mark Thompson Mullets double play.
0: So this week's double play is by a British soul band that were active in the second half of the 60s and consisted of members from multiple ethnicities, including white British, West Indian and Sri Lankan. They were one of the few British bands to successfully imitate the Motown sound from Detroit, the Foundations.

0: This week's double play there from The Foundations. I opened with that first hit, Baby Now That I Found You, which made number one in 1967. They were actually the first multiracial band to achieve the top spot in the UK singles chart, so there you know. Then I played Build Me Up Buttercup, which peaked at number two in 1968. And here's a fun fact for you. When they were looking to recruit a new lead singer in the late 60s, they approached Arthur Brown of the Crazy World fame, you know, and later Rod Stewart, both of whom jammed with them but turned them down. There now, that was interesting, wasn't it?
1: Surely you can't be serious.
2: I am serious, and don't call me Shirley.
0: It's absolutely true, but I think we need a drink.

0: glass of champagne there from Sailor, and that reminds me of another true story that my mate Mick with the pub told me.
1: Let me tell the story that I think you'll like to hear.
0: So my mate Mick was telling me about one evening when the bar door opened and in limped a ragged looking pirate. Now we knew the guy was a pirate because he had a wooden peg leg, a metal hook for a hand, a black patch over his right eye, and he kept saying, "Arr, Jim lad." He bought a ton of rum, then he went to sit at a table in the corner of the bar. And at the next table, one of Mick's regulars, who happened to be a retired sailor, you see there's the link, was enjoying a pint, and he noticed the pirate. "Ahoy there," he said. "Excuse me for asking, but how did you end up the peg leg?" "Well, me hardy," the pirate replied as he sipped his rum. "It were a terrible storm, so it was, and a wave took me overboard. A massive shark came alongside and took my leg clean off at the knee." "Wow," said the sailor. "And the hook? Was that a shark attack too?" "No," said the pirate. "We were in a fierce battle with the revenue men, and an officer sliced my hand off with his cutlass." "Oh, goodness, and what about the patch? Was that the battle also?" "No," said the pirate. "That was from a seagull dive-bombing me." "What?" said the sailor. "How can you use an eye from a seagull droppings?" "Well, it was my first day with a new hook."
2: It's funny, because it's true.

0: British people there within the Navy, and I'm sorry for the quality of that last story. It's getting more and more difficult to find jokes, so I just have to resort to the true stories that my mate Mick tells me. Anyway, talking about sailors in the Navy, can anyone tell me why it's customary for sailors to wear bell-bottom trousers? It's bugged me for years, this. Now, personally, I reckon there'd be a hazard on a ship. I mean, flopping around in the wind, you get blown away or anything, couldn't you? If you know the answer, please send me a message on the Facebook page or email me on moptopstomullets@gmail.com. I'd be most interested. Maybe the next guy knows.
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0: Sonny Warner there with Bell Bottom Blue Jeans from 1966. It didn't actually chart in the UK, but it's emerging as a popular tune among the Northern Soul fraternity, I understand. And we're going to stay with the theme of blue jeans on Mop Tops to Mullets with Reverse the Riff and The Final Sprint. But before then, we need to put this to bed.
1: The Mop Tops to Mullets Head Scratcher.
0: So at the start of the show, I asked you a question. It was, which artist or band has had the most UK number one singles? If I told you this singer was well known for wearing jeans in the early days, would you guess correctly? Because the answer is... Elvis Presley. Did you pick up on the clues?

0: Suspicion there from Elvis Presley, the artist who has had the most number ones in the UK singles chart. Well, so far at least, because records are there to be broken, aren't they? I mean, well, not the round ones of music on them, of course. I mean that kind of records were... No, I mean the kind of records where someone's better or faster or the first or something. But you know what I mean, enough of going on a tangent again. Anyway, if you guess correctly, here's your reward.
1: Clap your hands, everybody. Everybody, clap your hands.
0: Right, are you still with me? Yes? Good, because it's time for this.
2: Reverse the riff on Mop Tops to Mullets.
0: Yes, here we are with Reverse the Riff. Now, I'm sure you know all about Reverse the Riff, but just in case you don't, I'll explain. Now, as you know, at Mop Tops to Mullets, we like to keep our listeners in good cognitive health, so Reverse the Riff is another exercise to help in that regard. It tests your recall of pop music and the strength of your backward music recognition abilities. In a moment, I'll play a small excerpt from a well-known record, and the idea is that you try and guess what that record is. Of course, to make it that more challenging, I'll be playing it backwards, hence the name of the game, Reverse the Riff. So if that's all clear, I'll play the riff, and consider today's theme.

I'll put it again to give you half a chance. That was easy, that one, wasn't it? Oh, you must have that one. Anyway, that's it. I'll give you the answer after this.

0: tops to mullets.
1: So before the swing blue jeans, I played a riff from a well-known record in reverse and I asked you to identify the record. This was it. And the answer is...

0: This week's Reverse the Riff record, David Bowie with the Gene Genie. Did you recognise it? Of course you did. If you did, here's your reward. You know, that stayed on the UK singles chart for 13 weeks, peaking at number 2, and it was kept from the top spot by Little Jimmy Osmond's long-haired lover from Liverpool. Now, much as I admire Little Jimmy Osmond, I think you'll agree that was a bit of a travesty.
1: Well, there goes my street credibility.
0: Anyway, we've sadly reached that time when I have to start winding the show down and go into the final sprint.
2: The final sprint on Mop Tops to Millets.
0: Now, if you've been paying attention, you'll know that we've had a bit of a theme going in this show, so why don't we just keep that going? I mean, after all, what were once working attire are now the height of fashion. I rarely wear anything else on my legs, except, of course, my long johns in the winter. And I mourn the passing of that icon of the 80s, Geordie Jeans.

0: that's a wrap. Once again, I've enjoyed your company and I hope you've enjoyed this stroll down Nostalgia Street with the best of the tunes of the 60s, 70s and 80s. Well, some of them anyway. There's only so many you can cram into 1 hour, you know. But that's okay, because it means that I've got some fresh ones left over for our next little trip. All I need to do now is to sort them into some sort of order, dig out a bit of trivia, and put it all together in time for next week's show. Hopefully you'll keep listening to this wonderful radio station and join me again then for more Muck Tops to Mullets. Until then, stay safe and keep smiling. This is me, Kevin B, saying bye for now.
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1: Iran and the US have agreed to a temporary truce with oil tankers allowed safe passage through the Strait of Hormuz for 2 weeks. Our reporter Lucy Gorman-Lee has more.
2: After Donald Trump's apocalyptic warning yesterday to wipe out an entire civilization, Iran put forward a 10-point peace plan with negotiations now set to take place in Pakistan. The US and Israel will pause their operations in Iran. In turn, Tehran will allow oil tankers through the Strait of Hormuz in cooperation with their military. But Iranian officials say the war isn't over yet.
1: Well, the Prime Minister is travelling to the Middle East today to discuss fully reopening the strait with leaders in the region. Keir Starmer says they must do all they can to turn it into a lasting agreement. The head of the NHS says resident doctors' strikes have been deliberately timed to cause havoc as they enter their second day. Sir Jim Mackey, the chief executive of NHS England, says many hospitals have been struggling to fill rotas, but that the service is in as good a place it can be. Wes Streeting also says the public are getting fed up with them, while Tory leader Kemi Badenoch is calling for a ban on doctors' strikes. Well, Sam Taylor-Smith is a Bristol-based resident psychiatrist.
3: Slightly more investment in the pay packet and a couple of other areas as well to iron out. I don't think we're a million miles away from a tangible deal, but I think we do need to see those things, as we've highlighted in our letter to Wes Streeting, before we could consider putting it to members.
1: A Strictly Come Dancing star who was arrested on suspicion of rape will face no charges. He was arrested in October last year in connection with an alleged incident in 2024 not thought to have been against a contestant or dancer on the show. It's after another male star on the show was arrested on suspicion of rape. Neither of them have been named. And beavers have been reintroduced in Bedfordshire after 400 years of being extinct there. It's hoped they'll help the natural environment with their dam-building abilities, which help other species with breeding and us with flooding. From Radio News Hub, I'm Frankie Hairsine.
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6: Cloud and showers are on the way and will edge northeast as the day wears on. Some heavy rain and stronger winds too on what will remain a milder afternoon. A high today of 15 degrees Celsius.

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0: Yorkshire Wildlife Park will keep its gates closed today after a man was mauled to death there by a tiger. Footage being shared online seems to show him wrestling and being pawed at by the animal at the park near Doncaster. He went into the tiger's enclosure early yesterday afternoon and was pronounced dead at the scene. 12 people have been killed and more than 300 others injured following an attack on an airport in Saudi Arabia. It happened in the capital Riyadh and is being described as a further escalation of the conflict involving Iran and its regional rivals. Foreign Secretary Wes Streeting has called the attack contemptible. Petrol bombs have been thrown at a police vehicle in County Tyrone in what's been termed a reckless attack. Police in Northern Ireland say officers had been patrolling the Ballycolman estate area of Strabane when their vehicle came under attack late yesterday afternoon. And the UK economy is forecast to have shrunk in August on the back of a decline in the services sector. The Office for National Statistics will unveil the latest UK growth data on Thursday. That's the latest from Radio News Hub. I'm John Collins.
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0: Cloud and showers are on the way and will edge northeast as the day wears on. Some heavy rain and stronger winds too on what will remain a milder afternoon. A high today of 15 degrees Celsius.

0: through the NHS Health Check for the over 40s.
1: The NHS Health Check for over 40s is a useful way of talking to the patient and assessing particularly their heart risk. So you come in, you see the doctor or the nurse, you'll have things like your weight measured, your blood pressure measured. They can then work out a factor of all your risks around the heart, so smoking, weight, family history, and then how you can improve your lifestyle. And if you need to have anything measured and treated, such as your blood pressure or your cholesterol, then they'll progress on to talk about that.
0: In your experience, why don't or won't men talk to their GP?
1: Men are renowned for not being very good at coming to see their doctor and talking about problems. There's lots of factors. You could ask, are they a bit in denial? If I don't go and see them, then it won't happen. And you could also argue that we don't make it easy for men. Some people feel that GPs are a bit too worried about tick boxing and targets, and we should really make it that the agenda is that of the patient, not the GP, when you come for an appointment.
0: In your view, what can be done to encourage more men to interact with the healthcare system?
1: We have to make it easier for them. Whether we simply try and get their relatives to persuade the father or the boyfriend to come along, or whether we really address the issues for men.

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2: 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This time going back 63 years to the 11th of October 1963. And just 43 years to the top 40 albums from the 11th of October 1983. Just a terrific 20 countdown for this week 63 years ago, and you'll also be unsurprised to hear that we've got more tracks from 1983 than 63 in this edition of the programme. But we'll start off with a track from the highest new entry in the chart this week in 63, the Eddie Cochran album Singing to My Baby Who Says She's Completely

0: Swede.
1: Eddie Cochran, completely sweet from his one and only album released during his lifetime, Singing to My Baby, brand new at 19 this week in 1963 in the terrific 20. Back in at 39 in the Fab 40 this week in 1983, Bonnie Tyler's album Faster Than the Speed of Night, and she says it's a jungle out there.

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Let's have a couple now from 1983. Back in at 38 this week, 43 years ago, was the album An Innocent Man from Billy Joel, and He Would Like You to Leave a Tender Moment Alone.

Billy Joel, Leave a Tender Moment Alone, taken from An Innocent Man, which was back in at 38 this week in 1983, and it was a re-entry one place higher for the second and final album from Yazoo, the album You and Me Both. From that, Walk Away from Love.

just been Down the Road a piece with Chuck Berry from the self-titled compilation. Chuck Berry, highest re-entry in the chart this week in 1963, back in at number 6. 20 places lower, 20 years later, it was a climb of 2 for War. Here are you two with The Refugee.

hottest tits of all time that most radio stations aren't cool enough to play you for you on the Retro Album Chart Show. That's U2 and The Refugee from the album War, up 2 to 36 this week in 1983. And re-entry at number 35 in the same chart with Heaven From Wait from Bat Outta Hell. Here's Meatloaf.

Buddy Holly, Baby, Won't You Come Out Tonight from Reminiscing, highest climber in the chart this week, 63 years ago at 11, up 8 places. Re-entry at 34 this week, 43 years ago was Rio. Duran Duran are going to make their own way.

My Own Way from the album Rio, re-entry at 34 this week in 1983, and climbing 6 to number 30 in the same chart. It was the final Police album. The Police are walking in your footsteps from their album Synchronicity.

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The Police, They're Walking in Your Footsteps, taken from Synchronicity at 30, up 6 this week in 1983, and climbing 6 to 10 this week in 1963, it was self-titled, the Bo Diddley album, and he says, hey, say, boss man.

recognise that if you're a television watcher. That's the theme from All Creatures Great and Small, as performed by Johnny Pearson and his orchestra from a compilation called Images, Various Artists, Re-entry at 29 this week in 1983. Not the sort of thing that the lack of imagination stations would ever play you. And nor is this Another Country from Ritmo by Judy Zook, climbing 1 to 25 in the Fab 40, 43 years ago this week.

It's the Chart Show with a Twist, the retro album Chart Show on your favourite radio station, bringing you Judy Zook and Another Country from her album Ritmo, climbing 1 to 25 this week in 1983. And Another Country, of course, is Spain. When in Spain climbed 2 to 7 this week in 1963 for Cliff Richard and the Shadows, here performing Prefix.

Perfidia, Cliff Richard and the Shadows from When in Spain at 7 up to this week in 1963. Top 20 countdown for this week, 63 years ago, after a track from the album which 43 years ago this week re-entered the chart at number 24 for Stevie Nicks from her album The Wild Heart. This track is entitled Sable on

63 years ago this very week, the 11th of October 1963, a terrific 20 countdown like this. Dropping 2 to 20, the original soundtrack to South Pacific. Highest new entry at 19, Eddie Cochran, Singing to My Baby. Re-entry at 18 for Frank Sinatra with Sinatra, Sinatra. Tony Hancock, This Is Hancock. Re-entry at 17, and the highest re-entry at 16 for Chuck Berry by Chuck Berry. Frank Ifield, I'll Remember You, down 3 at 15. Chuck Berry on Stage, down 1 at 14. 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Frank Sinatra, Concert Sinatra, down 1 at 12. Highest Clamber up 8 at 11. Buddy Holly Reminiscing, Bo Diddley by Bo Diddley, up 6 at 10 and up 1 at number 9. Anthony Newley, Peter Sellers and Joan Collins with Full Britannia. Cliff Richard's Cliff's Hit Album, down 3 at 8, and climbing 2 to 7, it was Cliff Richard, When in Spain. Wilfred Bramble and Harry H. Corbett, Steptoe and Son, Non-Mover at 6. The original soundtrack to West Side Story, up 3 at 5. Non-Mover at 4 for Frank Ifield, Born Free. 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Non-Mover at 2 for The Searchers, Meet the Searchers. And at number 1 this week in 1963, it was a non-mover for the debut Beatles album, the album Please Please Me. At 22 in the Fab 40, 43 years ago this week, was the Culture Club album Kissing to be Clever, up 2 places, and from it, I'm Afraid of Me on the

0: 12 people have been killed and more than 300 others injured following an attack on an airport in Saudi Arabia. It's a further escalation of the conflict involving Iran and its regional rivals. The Pope's announced he'll undergo surgery to remove a lesion on his lung that was recently discovered during medical checks. Leo says the nodule's been found in an early stage. His surgery is scheduled for the coming days. The Duke and Duchess of Sussex will step out next week for their first joint engagement since returning to the UK. On Thursday, Harry and Meghan are expected to visit Nottingham. It's the same place they made their first joint appearance after announcing their engagement back in 2017. Engineers in Scotland are teaming up with some in Japan to put whiskey into space. They're planning to put it on a rocket in 2028 and then measure how it ages beyond the Earth's atmosphere. And Richard E. Grant's admitted he never thought anyone would take him seriously when he admitted to being a traitor on The Celebrity Traitors. That's the latest from Radio News Hub. I'm John Collins.
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0: Cloud and showers are on the way and will edge northeast as the day wears on. Some heavy rain and stronger winds too on what will remain a milder afternoon. A high today of 15 degrees Celsius.
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Religion from Elton John's Too Low for Zero, which this week in 1983 was at number 21, up one place. The highest re-entry in the chart this week, 43 years ago, was the Michael Jackson plus the Jackson 5 18 Greatest Hits compilation, back in at number 16. And here are the Jackson 5 with a Skywriter.

The platinum platters that really matter on the Retro Album Chart Show, which most radio stations don't dare to play you, like We Love So Fast from Heaven 17, highest climbing the chart this week in 1983, The Luxury Gap up 10 to 15, and climbing 3 to 12 in the same chart, it was Construction Time again, and this, according to Depeche Mode, is more than a party.

More than a party, it certainly is. It's the retro album chart show. Depeche Mode there from the album Construction Time Again at 12, up 3 this week in 1983. At 3, Non-Mover this week in 1963 with the greatest hits of the Shadows, one of which is entitled 36, 24, 36.

had a new entry at number 10 this week in 1983 with the Voice of the Heart album featuring Primetime Love. That is a track from Carpenters. And George Benson was in the same chart, climbing 6 to number 8 with his In Your Eyes album. He'd Like You to Use Me.

Use Me from George Benson's In Your Eyes at 8, up 6 this week in 1983. Meet the Searchers was the debut Searchers album this week in 1963. It was a non-mover at number 2. All right?

right, The Searchers from Meet the Searchers, number two in the terrific 20 this week, 63 years ago. Now, Cliff Richard was in the chart this week 63 years ago. He was also in the chart this week 43 years ago. He had a new entry, number seven this week in 1983, with his silver album, and this from that is the first.

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1: Cliff Richard with Front Page from Silver, brand new at number 7 this week in 1983, and a number at 5 in the same charts.
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1: Was the fantastic album from Wham, here with their take on Love Machine.

Wham and Love Machine from Fantastic. Non-mover at 5, 43 years ago this week. Top 40 countdown for this week in 1983 after a track from the album that was at number 3 this week, 43 years ago. Another non-mover. It was The Crossing from Big Country. They're taking The Harvest home.

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1: Good grief, 1983, 43 years ago, and this week on the 11th of October 1983, if our 40 countdown was like this. Down one at 40, the Royal Philharmonic Orchestra's Love Classics. Re-entry at 39 for Bonnie Tyler, Faster Than the Speed of Light. Re-entry at 38 for Billy Joel and Innocent Man. Re-entry at 37 for Yazoo, You and Me Both. Up two at 36, U2 War. Re-entry at 35 for Meatloaf, Bat Outta Hell. Re-entry at 34 for Duran Duran, Rio. Street Sounds at Edition 6 from various artists. Down 10 at 33, Public Image Limited's Live in Tokyo. Down 4 at 32, and down 10 at 31, Peebo, Bryson and Roberta Flack, Born to Love. The Police, Synchronicity, up 6 at 30. Re-entry at 29 for various artists. Images, Black Sabbath, Born Again, down 11 at 28. 11:42, Standing in the Light, down 7 at 27. And down 7 at 26, it was Paul, The Only Flights of Fancy. Climbing 1 to 25, Judy Zook, Ritmo. Re-entry at 24 for Stevie Nicks, The Wild Harp. The Very Best of the Beach Boys, down 5 at 23. Culture Club, Kissing to Be Clever, up 2 at 22. Elton John, Too Low for Zero, up 1 at 21. Kiss, Lick It Up, down 13 at 20. Down 9 at 19, the music of Richard Clayderman. Johnny Mathis and Natalie Cole, Unforgettable, a tribute to Nat King Cole. Down 9 at 18 in the original soundtrack to Staying Alive. Down 1 at 17. Highest re-entry at 16 for Michael Jackson plus the Jackson 5, 18 greatest hits. Highest climber up 10 at 15, Heaven 17, The Luxury Gap. Spandau Ballet, True, down 1 at 14. Barry Manilow, A Touch More Magic, down 2 at 13. Climbing 3 to 12, Depeche Mode, Construction Time Again. Down 5 at 11, various artists, The Hit Squad, Chart Tracking. New at 10, it was Carpenter's Voice of the Heart, Michael Jackson, Thrillers. Down 1 at 9, up 6 at 8, George Benson, In Your Eyes. New at 7, Cliff Richard, Silver. Let's Dance from David Bowie, down 2 at 6, Wham's Fantastic, Nomura at 5, UB40, Labour of Love, down 2 at 4, Nomura at 3 for Big Country, The Crossing. Dropping 1 to number 2, Paul Young, No Parlay, and straight in at number 1 this week in 1983, the self-titled Genesis album by Genesis. And that'll be it for this week's Retro Album Chart Show. Thank you so much for your company over the past couple of hours or so. 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And of course, I'll be right here with you on your favourite radio station with a brand new edition in 6 days and 22 hours time, when our chart focus will be on the 18th of September 1976 and 1996. But before I hand you back to regular programmes, let's have tracks from the number one albums from this week in 1963 and 1993. It was a non-mover at the top of the terrific 63 years ago for the Beatles, Please Please Me. We'll have Anna Go to Him from that. And from Genesis, straight in at number one this week, 43 years ago this week, for Genesis, it'd be Home by the Sea and Second Home by the Sea. Until we're together again, please take the very best to care of yourself and those around you. Bye-bye for now.

0: Yorkshire Wildlife Park will keep its gates closed today after a man was mauled to death there by a tiger. Footage being shared online seems to show him wrestling and being pawed at by the animal at the park near Doncaster. He went into the tiger's enclosure early yesterday afternoon and was pronounced dead at the scene. 12 people have been killed and more than 300 others injured following an attack on an airport in Saudi Arabia. It happened in the capital Riyadh and is being described as a further escalation of the conflict involving Iran and its regional rivals. Foreign Secretary Wes Streeting has called the attack contemptible. Petrol bombs have been thrown at a police vehicle in County Tyrone in what's been termed a reckless attack. Police in Northern Ireland say officers had been patrolling the Ballycolman estate area of Strabane when their vehicle came under attack late yesterday afternoon. And the UK economy is forecast to have shrunk in August on the back of a decline in the services sector. The Office for National Statistics will unveil the latest UK growth data on Thursday. That's the latest from Radio News Hub. I'm John Collins.
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4: Expect cloud and rain to move northeast overnight. Some heavy bursts and stronger winds mixed in as well. A much milder night, though, to come than recently, with evening lows of around 8 degrees Celsius.
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8: 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Before we look at this week's top 40, let's recap last week's number one.
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0: It was last week's number one on Airplay 40. The big question is, will Samba make it a third week at the top of the chart, or are we going to have a brand new number one on Airplay 40? Six new entries into the countdown this week. They include the brand new track from Taylor Swift. It's called Patient Zero. That'll be today's number one on Airplay 40.
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2: 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On the way in the next 10 songs, one climber, eight fallers and one new entry. But what is where? Well, we kick off this week's chart with a song that's been in the charts for 4 weeks. It falls 6 places. We've got some big callers, by the way, coming up.

You get a chance seeing if their music videos do, because they are really, really, really, really, really well made. Jungle, Someday Somewhere, 39 on this week's Airplay, 45 weeks in the charts and down 8 for them. The Suspense, and the top 40 songs played on radio stations all around the world. 38 this week, 10 weeks in the charts, falling 5. Amble.

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3: Hi, I'm Big Bob, host of Memory Lane, to tell you about the upcoming show. Once again, we'll have our one-hit wonders, instrumental hit of the week, break the record, and a comparison cover song segments. In addition, we'll feature a different theme weekly as I play tunes from Danny and the Juniors, Chuck Berry, Beach Boys, and many more great tunes from the 60s and the 70s. 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
4: In the Champions League, Arsenal claimed a narrow quarterfinals first leg victory over Sporting Lisbon, putting their first back-to-back losses of the season behind them as Kai Havertz netted the only goal of the game in stoppage time. Meanwhile, Liverpool face Paris Saint-Germain tonight in their Champions League quarterfinal. In a huge game in the battle for the playoffs in the Championship, Southampton dominated Wrexham, beating them 5-1 to leapfrog the Welsh side into sixth place. Manchester United players are backing Michael Carrick to lead the club on a permanent basis. Carrick has transformed United since taking the job until the end of the season, guiding them to third in the league. Winger Amad Diallo says he'd love to see him stay.
5: He's been here not so long, but he's been doing very good. He's not the player who decide if he's going to be the manager, but yeah, we are really happy to have him as a manager.
4: And in snooker, Polish teenager Michał Szczebarczyk has become the youngest player to win a world championship match after defeating former women's world champion Onyi Ng. He's just 15 years, 2 months, and 25 days old.

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1: 37.

Role Model, debut single for them. 13 weeks in the charts. I wonder whether that's going to qualify for the Airplay 40 chart of 2026. I know. It's only October. But, you know, we've got to think about these things. We'll see in due course. Right, we continue with the chart then. Another big tune that has been in the charts now for 9 weeks. Big faller this week. Told you there's some big fallers. Down 10, Everyone and Lady Blackbird. We're going to dance.

0: first Formula One on Airplay 40 this week. There we are. Taylor Swift, I Knew It, I Knew You, 35 in this week's chart. Been in the charts 16 weeks, one of, not our longest, but one of our longest running songs in the charts, down 10 places for her. We will, of course, be hearing more from Taylor Swift later on the show today.
1: The future hit.
0: Cast your mind back a couple of years ago in the summer. Dasher burst onto the music scene with one of the big songs of 2024. Her debut single was called Austin. Top the charts for around about 3-4 weeks, didn't it, on the countdown? Well, she's back with a brand new tune from her forthcoming album. Future hit this week, Dasher. This is 82 Chevy.
1: The future hit.
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Chevy. Brand new from Dasher, 82 Chevy, my future hit this week. You can see the video to that on our website right now, by the way. Would love to know your thoughts on that. What do you reckon? Could that be a future number one? Could it follow in the footsteps of Austin? Let us know on our socials. You can find us on Instagram, and also we're on Threads too as well. Search for us on there at Airplay 40 Charts is the place to go to find us on Instagram and Threads. Right, back to this week's chart then, and we continue with the countdown with at 34 our first new entry into the chart, Crystal and Rudimental. This is 3-2.

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3: Thousands of music fans who bought tickets to the Wireless Festival are to be refunded after organisers cancelled the three-day event. All pre-sale tickets were sold out for the Kanye West headlining gigs in Finsbury Park, but the controversial rapper was denied entry to the UK by the Home Office. Those who've bought tickets will be automatically refunded. Scottish actor James McAvoy's making his directorial debut. He's in front of and behind the camera for California Screamin' about two rappers who convince record company bosses they are American, when they are in fact from Dundee. McAvoy says it's good to celebrate Scotland.
4: It's just a story about people who happen to be Scottish, and it's for Scottish people, and I think Scottish people will enjoy watching these particular Scottish people examined. And it is really fun, it's really interesting, it's kind of like reductive.
3: Scott Mills is to step back from his role as ambassador for MS Society UK. The charity has announced in the light of his sacking from the BBC they will be reviewing the situation. And Celine Dion has added another six dates to her Paris residency.

0: new entrant last week's chart, climbing five places at 31, Gone Too Far with from Chasing Status and Debbie. 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
2: 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Airplay
0: 40. Let's go down 40 to 30, 40 down 6. Josh Baker, Poppy Vazquez, My Place, Jungle, Someday, Somewheres, down 8 at 39. 38, falling 5, Amble, The Swell, Role Model, High Hope 3000, down 8 at 37. 36, falling 10, Everyone and Lady Blackbird, We're Gonna Dance. I Knew It, I Knew You from Taylor Swift, down 10 at 35. 34, new entry, Crystal and Rudimental, 3-2-1. Alex Warren, Rescuers, falls 3 at 33. 32, down 4, Lulu, I'm In Love Again. And Chasing Status and Debbie, Gone Too Far, climbs 5, this week's 31. Into the top 30 we go with 8 fallers, 1 new entry and 1 non-mover. This week's number 30, longest running single in the chart this week, 18 weeks in the countdown. It falls 3 places, Zara Larsson and Shakira and Eurosummer.
2: 30.

Zara Larsson and Shakira and Eurosummer. We will be hearing more from Zara Larsson later on the show today. This is Airplay 40. It is the top 40 songs played on radio stations all around the world. We continue with the chart at 29 this week. Song that's been in the charts for 5 weeks. It falls 8 places. Morgan Wallen and Been By Now.

0: The tiger who killed a man at Yorkshire Wildlife Park will not be euthanised. That's been confirmed today by the park after a man entered the enclosure yesterday. 12 people have been killed and more than 300 injured in an attack on an airport in Saudi Arabia. With more, here's Johnny Holmes.
1: This strike on the King Khalid International Airport in the Saudi capital Riyadh is the deadliest incident in a Gulf Arab country since the start of the Iran war. That's now spread to include fighting between the Iran-backed Houthi rebels in Yemen and the Saudi-backed government forces there. Defence Secretary Wes Streeting has said it's a dangerous escalation and contemptible.
0: Pope Leo has announced he will undergo surgery. It's to remove a lesion found on his lung. He says it's been found at an early stage. And finally, Hull City have continued their unbeaten home form in the Premier League. They've drawn 2-2 with Everton this afternoon at the MKM Stadium. Elsewhere, Crystal Palace bested Nottingham Forest, winning 3-1. That's the latest. Here from Radio News Hub, I'm Matthew Dudley.
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0: Expect cloud and rain to move northeast overnight. Some heavy bursts and stronger winds mixed in as well. A much milder night, though, to come than recently, with evening lows of around 8 degrees Celsius.
5: Is the sound of your mates alive? Is getting to more gigs this year and the next? Is the sound of saying, I got you, mate? Is the sound of mates enjoying even more of this? Is the sound of mates getting home?
6: 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Hello, I'm Spencer James. Thank you for joining me on the chart this week as we count down the 40 songs you've been listening to over the last 7 days. 28 this week, 40s in the charts, down 4 for Jessie Ware and Sauna.

It falls 10 places. Toby Lowe, I'm Your Girl, right, 27 on this week's Airplate 40 chart. 26 is our next new entry, Phoebe Bridgers, brand new from her. This is Bobby, new entry in Airplate 40.

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Do like that. Brand new from Teddy Swims, Breakup in Reverse, 25 on the countdown this week. Falling 6 places, 11 weeks in the charts for him. Blue, they've been in the charts 3 weeks. They fall 1 with this. You Should Know. It's Airplay 40.

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4: In the Champions League, Arsenal claimed a narrow quarterfinals first leg victory over Sporting Lisbon, putting their first back-to-back losses of the season behind them as Kai Havertz netted the only goal of the game in stoppage time. Meanwhile, Liverpool face Paris Saint-Germain tonight in their Champions League quarterfinal. In a huge game in the battle for the playoffs in the Championship, Southampton dominated Wrexham, beating them 5-1 to leapfrog the Welsh side into sixth place. Manchester United players are backing Michael Carrick to lead the club on a permanent basis. Carrick has transformed United since taking the job until the end of the season, guiding them to third in the league. Winger Amad Diallo says he'd love to see him stay.
5: He's been here not so long, but he's been doing very good. He's not the player who decide if he's going to be the manager, but yeah, we are really happy to have him as a manager.
4: And in snooker, Polish teenager Michael Szczebarczyk has become the youngest player to win a world championship match after defeating former women's world champion Onyi Ng. He's just 15 years, 2 months and 25 days old.
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Martin Garrix and U2, Fireflies, 3 weeks in the charts, falling 23 on this week's Airplay 40 chart. So I'd love to know your thoughts on the songs in the countdown this week. What do you reckon will be number one this week? Another week for Somba? Or do you reckon we have a brand new number one on its way? Get involved on our socials and have your say. You can find us on Blue Sky Social. Our address on there, it is at Airplay 40. That's where you can find us on Blue Sky Social. Right then, 22 this week, non-mover, Natasha Bedingfield and Dot.

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0: 40. Let's count down 30 to 20. Zara Larsson and Shakira and Eurosummer's down 3 at 30. 29 falling 8. Morgan Wallen been by now. Jesse Ware, Sauna falls 4 at 28. 27 down 10. Tevye Lo, Miguel Wright. Phoebe Ridgers, Bobby, new entry 26. 25 down 6. Teddy Swims, Breaker in Reverse. Blue, You Should Know, down 1 at 24. 23 falling 3. Martin Garrix and U2, Fireflies. Natasha Bedingfield, dot, dot, dot. Non-mover at 22. And at 21, falling 5. Snow Patrol and Kylie. And These Alarms. Into the top 20 go on this week's chart. 2 climbers, 6 fallers and 2 new entries. 20 this week. So it's been in the charts for 4 weeks. It's down 7. Sam Smith and the Two City Chorus, Oh Mother.
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6: Thousands of music fans who bought tickets to the Wireless Festival are to be refunded after organisers cancelled the three-day event. All pre-sale tickets were sold out for the Kanye West headlining gigs in Finsbury Park, but the controversial rapper was denied entry to the UK by the Home Office. Those who've bought tickets will be automatically refunded. Scottish actor James McAvoy's making his directorial debut. He's in front of and behind the camera for California Screamin', about two rappers who convince record company bosses they are American, when they are in fact from Dundee. McAvoy says it's good to celebrate Scotland.
7: It's just a story about people who happen to be Scottish, and it's for Scottish people, and I think Scottish people will enjoy watching these particular Scottish people examined. And it is really fun, it's really interesting, it's kind of like reductive.
6: Scott Mills is to step back from his role as ambassador for MS Society UK. The charity has announced, in the light of his sacking from the BBC, they will be reviewing the situation. And Celine Dion has added another six dates to her Paris residency.
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Luke Combs, Where the Wild Things Are, 17 on the charts. Threes in the countdown, up one place for him. 16, it is down six places. 15 weeks in the countdown, was so close to being a number one. 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

6 weeks in the charts, down 6. 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It's our next new entry. Remember Monday, they're back with this brand new. It's called Attention.

0: The tiger who killed a man at Yorkshire Wildlife Park will not be euthanised. That's been confirmed today by the park after a man entered the enclosure yesterday. 12 people have been killed and more than 300 injured in an attack on an airport in Saudi Arabia. With more, here's Johnny Holmes.
1: This strike on the King Khalid International Airport in the Saudi capital Riyadh is the deadliest incident in a Gulf Arab country since the start of the Iran war. That's now spread to include fighting between the Iran-backed Houthi rebels in Yemen and the Saudi-backed government forces there. Defence Secretary Wes Streeting has said it's a dangerous escalation and contemptible.
0: Pope Leo has announced he will undergo surgery. It's to remove a lesion found on his lung. He says it's been found at an early stage. And finally, Hull City have continued their unbeaten home form in the Premier League. They've drawn 2-2 with Everton this afternoon at the MKM Stadium. Elsewhere, Crystal Palace bested Nottingham Forest, winning 3-1. That's the latest here from Radio News Hub. I'm Matthew Dudley.
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0: Cloud and rain will move northeast overnight with some heavy bursts and stronger winds as well. After a chilly start to the night, temperatures will lift for many with lows of around 7 degrees Celsius.
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Been in the charts for 5 weeks and it falls one place. JP Cooper and Gabrielle and Sad Song. 13 on this week's Airplay 40 chart. Hello, this is Spence and the top 40 songs played on radio stations all around the world. Thank you for joining me on the chart this week. Good to have you with us here on the countdown. We continue with the chart with the song that's been in the charts for 5 weeks. It falls one place. CMAT's Ready. This week's 12.

0: pulling out the top 10 after 4 weeks in the charts at 11. Haven, Caitlin, Aragon and I Run. 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This is Spence. Thank you for joining me on the chart this week. Stand by then. Top 10. That's next.
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0: Well, let's count down from 20 to 10. 20, it's down one. Jesse Ware, I Get Used to This. Dermot Kennedy, Funeral, Falls Three at 19. 18, up three. Zach Bryan, Plastic Cigarette. Disclosure, Lynn Leon Thomas, Deepers, down four at 17. 16, new entry, Somba, Homewrecker. And Holly Humberston, To Love Somebody, Falls One at 15. 14, down four. Sam Fender, The Treadmill. JP Cooper and Gabrielle, Sad Song, Falls One at 13. 12, down one. C-Mats, Ready and Heaven and Caitlin Aragon, I Run. It falls a couple. This week's number 11. Into the top 10. We go on Airplay 40 this week. Five fallers, two new entries, three non-movers. Is this week's number one a new entry or is it a non-mover? 50-50 chance of it being that. We'll find out, of course, on the way for you in 10 songs' time. And 10, though, before that. 9 weeks in the charts, down a couple, Jesse J, H-A-P-P-Y.
2: 10.

It's a full number one from Taylor Swift, Opalite, 9 on this week's Airplay 40 charts. She has a new single coming some point in the coming weeks. We will listen out for that, of course, right here on Airplay 40. Shortest as well in the charts, doesn't she? There we go. Right, we continue with the countdown then.

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1: 7.

Four number one from Hugel and Ultranate, and moving to the Sun at seven on Airplay 40. It's down two for them. Before we continue with this week's chart, let's have a look at a song that is due to chart on next week's Airplay 40 countdown. We think it's going to do quite well as well. Brand new from Ray and Amma. This is Joy. I

reckon that's going to go in at the top of the chart next week? Let us know. Have your say. Join us on our socials. We're on all the major social media channels, Instagram and Threads. It's at Airplay 40 Chart. Blue Sky Social and Facebook. You'll find us on there at Airplay 40. And we continue with this week's chart then. At this week's number 6, Zara Larsson, Pink Panthers and Midnight Sun down 3 on Airplay 40.

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3: still have 40. One new entry to Airplay play, but 40. Where is that new entry Airplay going to be? 40. Will it be at 3, 2, or 1? Let's find out then, shall we? 3 on Airplay 40 is not a new entry. Was a new entry last week, though. Climbing 3 places, Alex Warren, Emerald Isles this week.
2: 3.

0: It was a new entry in last week's chart, and it climbs three places. Alex Warren and Emerald Eyes, 3 on Airplay 40. Two songs still to play then. So, what is it 2? What is it 1? Let's find out. If I play a new entry now, that means that we have a non-mover at the top of the charts. And I can reveal 2 this week on Airplay 40. The second biggest song played on radio worldwide was last week's number 1.
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0: 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39, 38, Falling 5, Amble and The Swell, Role Model, High Hope 3000, it's down 8 at 37, 36, Falling 10, Everyone and Lady Blackbird, We're Gonna Dance, I Knew It, I Knew You from Taylor Swift, down 10 at 35, 34, New Entry, Crystal, then Rudimental, 3, 2, 1, Alex Warren, Rescuer, falls through at 33, 32 down 4, Lulu, I'm In Love Again, and Chase and Status and Demi, Gone Too Far, up 5 at 31. 30, down 3, Zara Larsson, Shakira, Euro Summer, and Morgan Wallen, Been By Now's down 8 at 29. 28, Falling 4, Jessie Ware, Sauna, and Debbie Lowe, I'm Your Girl, right, down 10 at 27. 26, you went, Chief Phoebe Bridges, Bobby, and Break Up in Reverse from Teddy Sims, down 6 at 25. 24, Falling 1, Blue, You Should Know, and Fireflies from Martin Garrix and U2's, down 3 at 23. 22, non-moving, Natasha Bedingfield, Dot Dot Dot, and Snow Patrol, and Kylie, These Alarms, down 5 at 21. 20, Falling 7, Sam Smith and Two City Chorus, Oh Mother, Stella Lefty, Lean In, Kiss Me, down 4 at 19. 18, new entry, John Legend, Daylight. Luke Combs with The Wild Things Isles, up 1 at 17. 16, Falling 6, Sienna Spira, Material Lover. Bibi Rexha, David Guetta, Sad Girls, down 6 at 15. 14, new entry, Remember Monday, Attention, and Tame Impala, Losers, down 1 at 13. 12, up to Kings of Leon, My Whole World, and Stella Lefty, Boston, falls 4, this week's number 11.
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0: Down a couple, Carol G and Bruno Mars, Still.
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0: Climbing 3, Alex Warren, Emerald Eyes.
2: 2.
0: Down 1, Somber, My Body Isn't Ready. So here we are then at the top of the chart, and we have a brand new number one. Taylor Swift is no stranger to having tracks going straight in to the top of the chart, and... well, she's done it again. Number one on Airplay 40, Taylor Swift, Patient Zero.

0: Number one on Airplay 40, a brand new number one then, Taylor Swift and Patient Zero. Big question is, will she make it another week at the top of the chart? We'll find out, of course, on next week's Airplay 40.
1: Airplay 40. Next week's contenders.
0: It's another busy week on the chart next week with some big songs that are vying for getting in to the top spot. Could Ray with Amma and Absolutely top the chart on next week's Airplay 40 with Joy? We'll see, of course, what that does next week.

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1: And a very good evening and welcome along to Nice and Easy. It is Aaron Bennett with you, live through until 10. We've got music from the 60s, 70s and 80s, your stars. They are as predicted by Septic Peg, Mad Jocking and my featured artist as well. 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

0: Luck Be a Lady, a little bit of Frank Sinatra for you. And every time I hear that, I think of this.
1: Hello! Help is on the way, dear! Help is on the way!
0: Definitely, it always makes you think of Mrs. Doubtfire. What a brilliant film that is. The late and great Robin Williams, of course. Time to say hello to you. And give you some contact details.

So we do have our listener in the City of London. Good afternoon. Good evening, even. Good evening. To our two listeners in Helsinki and our listener in London. Definitely not as much many of you as I get on drive time.

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we have got Mad Jocking on the way for you. Coming up about 5:30. After 8, we do have Septic Peg Star.

meantime, I'm going to change my playlist round a bit with this. Because did you know that today is Dawn French's birthday? So we had to play you this. French and Saunders as Alianu with the Bananas and Help.

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1: That's it, I'm leaving.
2: 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It's in the can. It's in the can.
3: It's a wrap.
0: Shut up,
4: Kim. Okay, you're listening to Aaron Bennett. It's really good, you know.

0: There was Bette Midler. And One Fine Day. What a tune. Right then, it is time to do this usual feature.
1: You're listening to the Big Fat Party Anthems, you know. That's all the big tunes that they played way years ago, you know. I've got a few in a 78 somewhere, you know. That's a load of nonsense, that, you know. But I like the Big Fat Party Anthems, is what I'm trying to say. And Big Tommy's your mate. No one plays them like he does, you know.
0: You always tend to be in something dancey for your Sunday. So whether you're getting the kids ready for school tomorrow, whether you are bathing the dog, whether you are doing your housework, whatever you're doing, this will get you dancing from the Mad Jocks. And here we go again.

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But yeah, it's a goodie, that one. Anyway, do you want to get in touch with a request? 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

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And you can come in to chat as well.

Still to come, we do have Septic Peg Star. And of course, later on, my featured artist, you can choose it. Three tracks by one artist. Not only can you pick the artist, you can pick the three tracks as well, as long as it's something I've not already played.

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We're at the top of the world.

Hello, this is Mrs. Doubtfire. Oh, is this thing on? Oh, yes, I think it is. You're listening to Aaron Bennett. Oh, it's marvellous. He plays some lovely music.

Yeah, Mr. Wobbly Voice himself of Asia. And our track, of course, was Sometimes. 14 minutes away from the top of the hour. I've still got a bit of the Beatles to play for you, but first, this one from Bugs Fizz. Do you remember them?

0: 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You never know.
1: Hello, this is Inspector Gina Gold from the Bill. I am currently sat in my office at Sunhill Police Station, listening to the great music that Aaron Bennett is playing. Now listen to me carefully. If you tune out of this brilliant show, I will come and find you, and I will nick you. So don't you dare tune out.

did say I would play the Fab Four for you. Bit over the Beatles. What an absolutely brilliant track that one is. But to take us up and over the top of the hour, because I tell you something really badly now. I should say this really, but I really need the loo. This is Whitney Houston. And One Moment in Time.

the late and great Whitney Houston. And One Moment in Time was an absolute brilliant track, that one. She will be greatly missed, of course. Brilliant singer who passed away a few years back now. I think it was something like 2013 she passed away? I know my mum was still alive when Whitney Houston passed away. Because my mum, she ran down the stairs. My mum had Crohn's disease, so it's very, very difficult for her to get down the stairs. But it's the first time I've ever seen my mum just jump out of bed and run down the stairs. But never mind. Sticking with it, then, we are now on Golden Grooves Radio as well. I'm with you on Golden Grooves through till late tonight. So if you do want to get in touch, you can. Here's all the contact details you need. Pick up that phone, give us a ring on 01253 934 966. That's 01253 934 966.

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still to come, we do have Septic Peg Stars. And of course, my featured artist, you can choose it. Right, I'm on my way into chat on Golden Grooves Radio. In the meantime, this is Herman's Hermits. And there's a kind of hush.

The Bee Gees and Tragedy. One more to take us to featured artist. Not featured artist, sorry, Septic Peg Stars. This one goes out to Susie on Golden Grooves Radio. A bit of The Temptations and Build Me a Buttercup.

0: There is the Temptations and Build Me Up Buttercup. Right here on your favourite station, we are at that time of the show again, where we do this usual feature. And can I do it where I actually find the right intro for it? Because I normally play the wrong one.
1: Hello, this is Mystic Meg. Now it's time to see what the future has in store for you. As my beautiful sister, Septic Peg, gazes into her crystal ball and tells you her horoscope predictions for the week ahead.
0: Indeed. We'll do the first three, then the next three, then a bit of music. We'll do the first three, bit of music, then the next three, and so on.

Right then, starting off with Aries, Taurus and Gemini. If you are an Aries born 21st of March to the 20th of April, when you want something, you want it now. But hold your horses and let it happen in its own time. Whether it concerns your own creative activities or a child, you're giving it your best shot. So be optimistic about success. A partner's activities and a relative's bring a long distance travel for a wedding or a legal powwow. But afterwards, family gatherings are warm and welcoming. Are you like me and a Taurus? Well, if you are, and you're born 21st of April to the 21st of May, stop for a minute and ask yourself if you're being over-concerned about your love life and how a partner feels. Don't have that problem. Your planet Venus is in intense dramatic mode, and a Scorpio may make you hyper and suspicious. Focus on the positive and all the solid things that you built together. Good news about home and property, especially for those of you who are parents, eases a burden. But finalise times and dates ASAP. And for those of you Gemini, born 22nd of May to the 21st of June, you're a dab hand at gathering information, so whether it's for health, a job or new equipment, use your skills and fact find now. An experienced woman is a godsend, so listen to her, especially if it's Susie. And any savvy overseas friends with a futuristic idea. At home it's a celebration. And it's time for both a kiddies party and an evening for a partner's business contacts that will go smoothly thanks to you and your Gemini charm and your chat. There's the first three. Cancer, Leo and Virgo on the way. So after we go back to the year I was born,

2nd of July. Your sympathetic nature is good at comforting others, but now someone is draining your energy. If he or she goes over the same emotional ground and won't listen to whatever you say, tell them before you blurt it all out in irritation. Blow up the balloons on Thursday, however small the event. There's new treasure in your life. A baby's first steps, a new kitten, or even a horse.

If you are a Leo born 23rd of July to the 23rd of October, not what you want, not what you know, but... Not what you know, but who you know. Clever you, you're doing both as you impress a prestigious individual with your talents. Whether it's a boss or you're self-employed and touting your wares, it's a great time for self-promotion, so don't sell yourself short. In a relationship, you're glad that a partner has had a change of mind or direction, especially if legal or travel plans get shelved. And for those of you Virgos born 24th of October to the 22nd of September, you've never been keen on small talk, and with your planet Mercury affected by deep meaning, You've never been keen on small talk, and with your planet Mercury affected by deep meaning, Scorpio, until late October, this does not make sense. Whether you're reading, studying, or taking part in a group, explore ideas and psychologies that fascinate you. Think seriously too about a career along these lines. You'd love to brighten things up at home, but the cost has been off-putting. Why delay? Unless you find a sale, prices will only get higher. Libra, Scorpio and Sagittarius, our next set are on the way. After I play you this one from Hall & Oates, because Daryl Hall is 80 today. Happy birthday to you.

And we played that one because Daryl Hall is 80 today. Wow, he really has aged. It was Daryl Hall and John Oates. No horsing around for them. That was very quick for me, blimey.

0: Moving on to your next set of stars, as predicted by Septic Peg. Libra, Scorpio and Sagittarius, and if you are a Libran, born 23rd of September to the 23rd of October, doing what you love should not come last on your to-do list, and you're not being self-indulgent spending on yourself. So if you're short of cash, you know that feeling. Stash away a bit now, then until you get what you need. Even worse when you've got literally zero. Friends you admire for living their way are an inspiration and encourage you to be more confident about an ambition. So step up and give something your best shot. For those of you Scorpios born 24th of October to the 22nd of November, as a Scorpio, you're better than anyone at keeping secrets, but if what you're told now seems illegal or brings harm, or you'll have a moral dilemma. Talk over what to do with someone wise that you respect. Money-wise, you won't regret making a big buy. Instinct tells you a family or property matter is going the wrong way. Smoke out hidden motives, especially if someone is avoiding the donkey word. And for those of you Sagittarius, born 23rd of November to the 21st of December, friendship is big in your life. Whether it is through a hobby, a sport, neighbours, people who are warm and cheerful with an open nature, at work or elsewhere. Others will want you on their team, but only agree if it's something you enjoy. Friends travelling or organising a big event, hope that you will get involved. You can say no, but do not stretch yourself too far. Partner already thinks that you should spend more time together. Capricorn, Aquarius and Pisces are on the way. After Slade.
1: Baby, baby, baby!
0: Come feel the noise.

And when I said Slade, I know you're all thinking, oh god, he's gonna play a Christmas track. No, it wasn't. That one was definitely not a Christmas track. Anyway, carrying on. It's our last set of stars for tonight. Capricorn, Aquarius and Pisces. If you are a Capricorn born 22nd of December to the 20th of January, you'll always see through family duties to partners, kids, parents and relatives, or anyone that needs your practical know-how. Do your best, even though people's tax, money or health problems are as tricky and time-consuming as they are for you. Afterwards, give yourself an upmarket treat, whether you would never buy because it's too expensive. Get it if you can. It will bring you so much pleasure. For those of you who are Aquariuses, born 21st of January to the 18th of February, come out of the shadows and into the light. You never blow your own trumpet, but be front stage now and reveal your true colours. A partner is right to tell you that you're too modest, so show others your unique talent. A friend puts pressure on you or a group or a good cause, but although you sympathise, you can't give it the time and energy that it needs. Finally, if you are a Pisces, born 19th of February to the 20th of March, bite the bullet and take action if you've been avoiding a tax, pension or tedious money situation. Afterwards, you'll realise how much it was getting you down. Seeds you've sowed rapidly come into fruition. And work you've been doing is so well received, you can give yourself a pat on the back, especially if you're freelance. You're on a roll, so be creative and open a bottle of bubbly. There is your star.

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Find out next week, when we gaze again into Septic Peg's crystal ball.

Hello, it's Bob the Builder here. I helped to build the studio, you know. I am often tuned in when I'm not busy building and fixing. Right, it's back to work I go.

There is the Spencer Davis group. Yeah, I know. I know. It sounds like some sort of deranged car dealership. Hello, the Spencer Davis group. Can I help you? But never mind. 5 minutes to 9 o'clock, and I can probably fit in this last one for this hour of the show from Simple Minds. And she's a river.

bit of Billy Joel for you. And the River of Dreams. If you have just joined me, welcome along. I am taking your requests all the way through till 5:30. The reason being, my featured artist is on the way now. You can choose that. Any artist you want, as long as it's something I've not already played.

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Oh yes, a bit of the king himself, Michael Jackson, and Smooth Criminal. Our featured artist has been chosen by Arcilla, that's Susie. She has asked for Eric Clapton. I've got three by him coming your way. I'll give you one more update on how to get in touch on this show after this one, which I know Arcilla's gonna love.

As I say, my featured artist has been chosen for tonight, Eric Clapton by R. Susie.

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That's the phone number. 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

It is a proper tune. 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Absolutely love it. Absolutely brilliant, that one. Anyway, I am running out of time. And, do you know, it's not finding the track I want. So I'm going to have to type it in this way and find it for you. I've got it. There we go. The next one comes from Diana Ross with her Supremes. And the Love Child. Hold on, because here we go.

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She's not going to go and see our very own dad, that's the Fire Soul on Golden Grooves. Now she's going to go and see her boyfriend, apparently. But anyway, we'll play this one for her. 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

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She's staying right here. Thank God for that. We couldn't do without our Susie, I tell you. Anyway, she has picked our featured artist. It is Eric Clapton. I've got three by him. He's absolutely fantastic. So I have got you a bit of After Midnight and I Can't Stand It. 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It should have been this one. Susie, will you give me a slap in the chat room, please?

0: there is my featured artist, Eric Clapton, and I Can't Stand It. We also played Bell Bottom Blues, and we also played After Midnight as well. Coming to the end of Nice and Easy, thanks for tuning in, thanks for your requests. If you're tuned in on Shout Radio, Bumblebee Man is buzzing in next.
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0: And he's buzzing out at one. If you're tuned in on Golden Grooves, the Wide Awake Club follows at 10 o'clock.

0: have a great rest of your Sunday into your Monday. Don't forget that I'm here on Shout Radio. With Bennett's Big Drive Time tomorrow. In the meantime, from me, it is bye for now.
1: Andy Burnham is set to publish all the details of his dealings with Manchester City in his previous role of the Mayor of Greater Manchester. They have been found guilty of breaching Premier League financial regulations between 2009 and 18. The club, however, maintained their innocence. Meanwhile, in their first game back after being found guilty of these breaches, Manchester City travelled to Anfield and came away victorious. They beat a 10-man Liverpool side 3-0 with head coach Enzo Maresca speaking on his players after the match.
2: They just focus about football. The players, they are not thinking, you know, about the noise, about what's happening in the future. They are 20, 25, 28. They are just focused on what they like, that is play games, and that's it.
1: An energy ceasefire has reportedly been brokered between Russia and the Ukraine. It would stop attacks on each other's energy infrastructure. And the tiger, who killed a man at Yorkshire Wildlife Park, is not going to be euthanised. That was confirmed by the park today, who remains closed after the incident, which occurred yesterday afternoon. That's the latest from Radio News Hub. I'm Matthew Dudley.
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4: A milder night ahead compared to those recently, with overnight lows of 7 degrees Celsius and a raining morning to come with cloud and drizzle moving east, highs of around 18 degrees Celsius.
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5: In the Champions League, Arsenal claimed a narrow quarterfinals first leg victory over Sporting Lisbon, putting their first back-to-back losses of the season behind them as Kai Havertz netted the only goal of the game in stoppage time. Meanwhile, Liverpool face Paris Saint-Germain tonight in their Champions League quarterfinal. In a huge game in the battle for the playoffs in the Championship, Southampton dominated Wrexham, beating them 5-1 to leapfrog the Welsh side into sixth place. Manchester United players are backing Michael Carrick to lead the club on a permanent basis. Carrick has transformed United since taking the job until the end of the season, guiding them to third in the league. Winger Amad Diallo says he'd love to see him stay.
6: He's been here not too long, but he's been doing very good. He's not the player who decide if he's going to be the manager, but yeah, we are really happy to have him as a manager.
5: And in snooker, Polish teenager Michał Szczebarczyk has become the youngest player to win a world championship match after defeating former women's world champion Onyi Ng. He's just 15 years, 2 months and 25 days old.
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evening. Hello. How are you? Hola. Oh, sorry. That's Spanish, isn't it? Good evening, everybody. Welcome along. Here we are, Late Night Chill Out Zone, live from Chania, Crete, Greece. Yeah. How are we all? Have we had a good weekend? How was your Sunday? I hope it was very relaxing.

Here live at the Paradise Beach Hotel. Beachfront, on the seafront in Crete. And it is absolutely gorgeous. As usual, whenever I come to Greece, I've totally fallen in love with the area. And I keep doing these plans. You start thinking, right, okay, when can I come back? Maybe I'd like to buy that bar. You know, I want to live here, guys. I want to live here forever. And you're welcome to come along too, okay? Just do it. Just pack and come. The vibe in Greece is so relaxed. The locals are so amazing. I'll tell you all about it in the next 3 hours on the air. I am. I'm loving life here. I'm like a dog with three tails all wagging at the same time. Okay, so down to business. Coming up on the show tonight, all the usual features. The threesome. The big one. New music file. Pause for thought. Inspirational moment. Your horoscopes as well at 10:30, 11:30 and midnight 30.

And just to let you know, the show is being simulcast on many stations around the world. We're live all over the place. And we're also on TikTok as well. So if you've got nothing better to do, fire up your TikTok, come and say hello, do a little search for DJ LAZYB.

0: So interaction tonight via the website, please, guys. LazyBee.uk. If you've not registered, nip along. It's ever so easy. 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LazyBee.uk. I'll keep an eye out for you and I'll approve your request in just a couple of minutes. Battle of the Ballads tonight. We'll do that in about half an hour's time. It's going to be a good one. You can vote on your favourite song. Two tunes up against each other. I'll tell you the details in a little bit. Access via the website. Have a little look around now. The confessional is there. You can leave a voice note that we can play on the air. You can vote on Battle of the Ballads. You can join our WhatsApp group. Have a bit of a giggle. Request a tune. It's all there right now. If you're not already there, go and sign the night shift register right now. LazyBee.uk.
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1: If you just joined us, hello, welcome along, how are you? The show's live from Greece tonight.

called Holding the Fort back in the UK while I'm in Greece. Rach is there, looking after business in the TikTok, along with Jen as well. Thank you, gang. They're keeping me on straight and narrow. Without these people surrounding me and giving me back massages, I'd be in trouble. Also probably supplying me with cheap alcohol and munchies as well. Because that's the kind of guy that I am. Good evening to everyone in TikTok as well. All the TikTok massive. Hello. I'm waving to you guys. Are you okay there? Now, been in Greece for a couple of days. Got a few more days to go. Be back home for the show next week. But it's lovely. Not too hot, about 25 degrees. Absolutely gorgeous as well. Lots of food. Lots of alcohol. Living the life. I'm a lucky boy. I really am. Thank you for being there. We'll do all the features on the show. We can't take any phone calls tonight. Can't quite manage that with the wonders of technology. But if you want a little mention on the show, it's ever so easy. Nip along to the website. Everything you need is right there. If you do feel like coming into TikTok, put your head round the door and say hello. It'd be lovely to see you, especially if it's your first time.

I'm just looking at the website. I'm getting carried away. It's such a good website. If you want to have a little nose around, see what you think of it. LazyBee.uk. And while you're there, if you've not registered on the website, register right now. It'll help you. People like Neil Jolly just joined. Hello, Neil. He's in Stowmarket. Always listens to the show. Good evening, Ash. Ash has just signed the night shift register as well. So has Sherry. So has Sophie. So has Liam. Sammy. Jen. Georgia. Rachel. And many more. Sign the night shift register. And we're going to start giving stuff away on the show as well. Also, requests are coming in. Thank you to Ash. If you've done a request on the website, I've noted it down. And I'm working on it behind the scenes. Like a little squirrel. Okay. Thanks for being there tonight. The love songs are lined up and ready to go. And your song, well, it could be on the air next.

He was kind of the original Ginger Ninja, wasn't he, back in the day? That's Simply Red. Time for your first lot of horoscopes. Mick Hucknall with the funny hair. LB here with the funny voice.

0: Hello, it's Jessica here, and welcome to the first part of this week's completely unreliable horoscope. Today we're looking at Aries, Taurus, Gemini, and Cancer. Before we begin, today's highly questionable sponsor. This horoscope is brought to you by I'll Just Have a Quick Look, the online shopping service for people who only intended to browse but somehow ended up buying a garden furniture set, 3 cushions and a waffle maker. I'll just have a quick look, because self-control is overrated. Aries. This week you'll wake up determined to get things done. You'll make a list, start enthusiastically and then become distracted by something completely unrelated. By Friday you'll have completed half the list and decided the other half wasn't important anyway. Your lucky food is toast, your lucky number is 6, and your lucky phrase is, I'll sort that out later. Taurus. Money may be on your mind this week. Unfortunately, so will shopping. You'll convince yourself that something is a bargain because it was reduced from a price nobody would ever have paid anyway. A friend may invite you out for food. Go. The stars believe you deserve a treat. The biscuit tin agrees. Your lucky item is chocolate. Gemini. Gemini, this week you'll experience a sudden burst of creativity. You'll have several quite good ideas. The problem is deciding which one to actually do. You'll start 3 projects and finish 1.5. Still, that's progress. Your social life looks lively, and an unexpected message for someone with the initials J, T, or possibly KC could make you smile. Your lucky number is 9, and your lucky phrase is, I've got an idea. Just don't have too many. Wait a minute. What happened to all the references to how brilliant, organized, and totally awesome I? Sorry, Geminis are? Kevin. Have you been editing my script again? Cancer. Cancer, this week you'll become suspicious that somebody has eaten something you were saving. Trust your instincts. You are probably right. There will be a mysterious empty packet somewhere nearby. Don't start interrogating the household. At least not until you've checked whether you ate it. Your lucky appliance is the kettle, because tea solves approximately 73% of life's problems. That's session 1. That's Aries, Taurus, Gemini, and Cancer. The next 4 signs will be coming up in the next session. And now I'll hand you back to Kevin. Kevin, I've left the script exactly where you can find it. On your desk. In front of you. Where you won't have to spend 20 minutes looking for it. Over to you.
1: What is love? Love is passion, obsession, something you can't live without.
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Love this so much. Hey, listen, somebody popped up and asked for a tune. Haven't heard it in absolutely ages. It was Sophie. Now, if you've sent a request via the website, I'm all over it. I'll get it on the air very soon, okay? Chill Out Zone live from Greece, playing Samantha Mumba for Sophie. Great call, Sophie.

0: Whatever happened to Samantha Mumba? She had some great tunes, didn't she? That was for Sophie, by the way. Loads of tunes lined up, by the way. I'll get through them in the next couple of hours. I will try my best. I feel as if I'm in control. I'm going to be very efficient tonight. I promise you.
1: Summer romances end for all kinds of reasons. But when all is said and done, they have one thing in common. They are shooting stars, a spectacular moment of light in the heavens, a fleeting glimpse of eternity. And in a flash, they're gone. Yeah.
2: Lazy Bee.
0: Fancy a tune? Question mark? LazyBee.uk is the answer.

I love that. It's LB live from Greece on a Sunday night with the Chill Out Zone. How are you? Access via the website to the show. If you haven't registered, log in, drop your details in. Your details are safe with me, I promise you. And then you can access all the different parts of the website, okay? lazybee.uk. Coming your way before the end of the show, Battle of the Ballads. It's a good one this week. We have got Sabina in Worcester against Cole from the northeast. Did I hope I got that right? Sab, her choice of Battle of the Ballads tonight is this one. Now you know this, don't you? Glory of Love, Peter Cetera. That's her choice. Let me give you a little bit of a reminder of the song.

Okay, that song is up against this one. Texas, that's picked by The Man Cole. Love it. Great choice.

0: have a think what you want to choose out of those two songs and pick your choice on the website, okay? LazyBee.uk, click on Battle of the Ballads. We'll fight it out throughout the whole of the show. And the winner will be revealed at just before 1 o'clock at UK time. Okay, in the meantime, Tina Turner.
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0: I know, it's a hard choice to make.

This show sometimes goes out in the week. It depends where you are in the world and what radio station you're listening to. But you can catch me of a weeknight, by the way. One of my favourite listeners, one of my most loyal listeners in the world, is called Neil. Even though for some reason I keep calling him Ian. Hello, Neil. How are you? Tuned in, loving the show. Asked for one of his favourite songs to be played on the air. You will agree, an excellent choice. We are 7 minutes shy of the top of the hour. It's very confusing because here in Greece at the moment we're 7 minutes shy of 1 o'clock in the morning. I'm confused. Help!

Have you signed on the night shift register yet? Well, just some of the people that have: Ross Vernon, Cole, Dean Jackson, Neil Jolly, Ash Woods, Sophie, Sherry, Liam Kennedy, Sammy, Jen, Georgia, Rachel, and Pete. If you want to do the same, nip along, sign the night shift register. We're going to be giving stuff away. We're warming it up. We're testing it out. And we're going to give away some LB VIP goodie bags in the very, very near future. So it'd be lovely to hear from you tonight. Come join our WhatsApp group if you want. Maybe you can ask for a tune. Vote for Battle of the Ballads. It's all happening. LazyB.uk. It'd be real nice to hear from you tonight. And of course, we are live on TikTok. Fire up your little tiki-toki and come and say hello to the gang. Everyone's in there. DJ Lazy B on TikTok.

0: Rainey was strumming. Good evening, hello, if you've just joined us for the first time. Or if you're a regular, hello, how are you? Well, here in Greece, it's 1 o'clock in the morning. That's confusing, because back in the UK, it's obviously 11 o'clock, and we're only 1 hour into the show. So we've actually got to work through the night till 3 o'clock in the morning here in Greece to produce and broadcast the show for you.
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0: It's a good threesome this week. Absolutely love it. Somebody we haven't really featured on the show before on The Threesome. Alexander O'Neill. This is brilliant. Three of the very best from him. Means I can nip to the loo and get myself a cold drink out the fridge.

A little update for you on Battle of the Ballads. It's really going from side to side, 50-50. Suddenly, Peter Cetera, The Glory of Love, has overtaken Texas. So your vote really does matter tonight. We're right in the middle of the threesome, though. Three cracking tunes from Alexander O'Neill.

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0: 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Email Lazy B and he'll play them for you.

Cash popped up not very long ago asking for a tune. Asked for Black Velvet. Nice. Now by Alana Miles. It's on the way, Ash.

to sit back and relax. The moment you've been waiting for. It's the Chill Out Zone with DJ Lazy B.

song is so moody. It's kind of like... for Ash, Black Velvet. Requests on the way. I'm working on three of them behind the scenes at the moment. Simon Webb's one of them. No worries. Do you remember that Simon Webb? What a brilliant tune. I'm just looking what else there is. Hold on. Kaylee from Marillion, good call. And The Time of My Life, Bill Medley, Jennifer Warnes. Excellent tunes coming through. Excuse the slight background noise in the studio. It's actually a hotel room. I've got the windows wide open, overlooking the pool. It's a lovely hot evening in Crete, but I've had to put the air conditioning on because it's so warm here. I'm struggling, guys. I'm struggling, honestly. I need a drink. Someone pass me a mixed fruit cider or a Bailey's, please. At 20 past one in the morning here in Greece. At 20 past 11 in the UK and round the world.

Paul McCartney and Wings, Silly Love Songs. Should we do another request from the list? Okay. Some people want to fill the world with silly love songs. For Kay, tonight.

0: If into your horoscopes, we'll do the second batch of horoscopes in just a moment. If you just joined, hello, welcome along. We are live on TikTok and on radio stations all over the world for the next half an hour. We are exactly halfway through the show.
1: Hello again, it's Jessica, back with another four signs from this week's horoscope. This time we're looking at Leo, Virgo, Libra and Scorpio. But first, today's sponsor. This session is brought to you by That's Not Where I Left It. The official service for people who have put something somewhere perfectly sensible and then immediately forgotten where that sensible place was. That's Not Where I Left It, because moving things around and blaming everyone else is much easier. Leo, you're going to be feeling confident this week. Possibly too confident. You may give someone advice about something you know absolutely nothing about. Don't worry. Say it confidently enough and people may believe you. A compliment is coming your way. Accept it gracefully. And don't spend the rest of the day telling everyone about it. Unless it's a really good compliment. Then obviously tell everyone. Virgo, your organizational skills will be magnificent this week. You'll make lists, tidy cupboards, and possibly organize your socks by color. You'll be particularly irritated by people who don't put things back where they found them. Try not to scream. Especially at Kevin. Although if you leave something on your desk and says, "I'll come back for that," you'll be perfectly entitled to hide it. Libra. Quite frankly, Libra, the stars are absolutely delighted with you this week. You are charming, diplomatic, intelligent, stylish, thoughtful and blessed with the sort of natural elegance that makes everybody else look as though they've just got out of bed. Your judgment will be excellent. Your social skills will be outstanding. And somebody important is going to notice just how brilliant you are. In fact, Libra, you may even receive praise from the boss. Which brings me to something suspicious. I have a horrible feeling Kevin has edited this horoscope. Because apparently Libra is Katie's star sign. And Kevin has been saying an awful lot of very nice things about Katie lately. Coincidence? I think not. Kevin, if you've inserted this bit because you're trying to suck up to the boss, I'm deleting it. Probably. Maybe. We'll see. Anyway, Libra, you're genuinely having a fantastic week. Your lucky color is gold, your lucky number is 7, and your lucky phrase is. Of course I can do that. Scorpio, somebody may annoy you this week. You will smile politely. You will say nothing. And then you will spend 3 days mentally rewriting the conversation. Don't. Let it go. Although keeping a detailed record of everything they've ever done wrong is apparently very Scorpio. Your lucky snack is crisps, and your lucky phrase is. Interesting. Which, in Scorpio language, usually means. I'm watching you. That's session 2. That's Leo, Virgo, Libra, and Scorpio. And if Kevin really has been editing my script to impress Katie, I shall be watching him very carefully. Although knowing Kevin, he'll probably deny everything while standing next to the evidence. And Kevin, if Katie is listening, I was only joking about you sucking up to the boss. Mostly.
2: Journey and not fall deeply in love. Well, you haven't lived a life at all. But you have to try, because if you haven't tried, you haven't lived.

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How are you? Val, I'm in Greece on holiday. It's really nice. I was just thinking about you. I wanted to play you a song, if that's okay. Thank you, Val. Love you. Bye.

The Amazing Harry Styles. Very nice. Can I set the scene for you here? Let me just turn off the aircon. There you go. I just want to set the scene. This is the rock and roll lifestyle that I lead. I've got a packet of Tuck sweet chilli and sour cream flavoured biscuits. Have one of those in a minute. Got some jelly tots. Keep my energy up. Along with Mr. K. Copperberg mixed fruit cider. That is what's powering the show tonight. Okay, after the next tune, I'm going to do a catch-up on the requests. Going to play Marillion and Kaylee. But first, I thought I'd give you a little flashback in time. Now, you're going to have to think about this. Was it Pop Idol? Was it BGT? Do you remember Michelle McManus? I used to love this tune. I thought she was brilliant. Do you remember it? It's called All This Time. So you remember now, don't you? You do remember. Whatever happened to Michelle McManus?

Born 8th of May 1980, a Scottish singer, radio broadcaster and television presenter. She won the second and final series of Pop Idol in 2003. That long ago.

January 2004, McManus became the first Scottish female artist to debut a top singles chart with a debut single. She was good. I like that. Taking you back in time. Don't say I don't look after you. I tell you all the things you don't really need to know. Okay, Chill Out Zone continues. This is nice as well. Really close tonight. Crowded House at the Chill Out Zone.

0: Battle of the Ballads. She keeps on doing this weird heavy breathing on that track.
1: 20 seconds on my bedtime.
0: But this is Texas, Say What You Want. Your first choice on Battle of the Ballads tonight. Up against a big tune from Peter Cetera. At the Glory of Love. It's Sab versus Coley on Battle of the Ballads. Make your vote right now.

0: lazybee.uk. All right, I'll see you there.
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0: Do you remember this tune? I played it earlier in the show. 7 Seconds. She was famous for another tune. Any ideas what it is? Just for fun. Let me know. Naina Cherry on the Chill Out Zone. Okay, let's wrap up the second hour of the show with Will Young.

can I give you a quick update on Battle of the Ballads? One of the artists has got 76% of the votes right now. The other one, only 24% of the votes. But you can change that right now. Battle of the Ballads, lazybee.uk, please. Officially into the final hour of the show.

Well, if you've made it this far into the show, well done you. Don't worry, be okay. You'll be all right tomorrow. I know what you're like. You can have a little nap in the afternoon. You can have one of those granny naps, all right? I'm only on once a week. Come on. You may as well stay till the end now. You know what I mean? Plus, the music's rather sexy as well. Like this. The Weeknd is almost over, actually. Whoops.

Do you know we have a thing on the show called The Confession, where you can go into the confessional little room, confess your sins, let us know anything that's on your mind. I've got one just come through. Can't say who it's from because, well, it's very confidential, you know. I'm trusted with some dirty secrets, amongst other things. This person, can't say if it's male or female, I know my birthday is just next Saturday. Getting old. Don't want to talk about it, LB. Keep it under your hat, please. Can't say who it's from. But you can ask me privately if you want, and I'm open to bribes. Anything. I'm easily bought, if the truth be known. Okay, new music file is on the way. We've got to do the results of Battle of the Ballads. Gigs with the inspirational moment just before the end of the show. Pause for thought as well, coming up just after the half hour. And also the final batch of the horoscopes as well. It's all coming up. Do you remember this tune from Westlife? It's not played very much on the air. It's called What Makes a Man. Oh, yeah. Sugar and spice and all things nice.

Hi everyone, and welcome back to the Chill Out Zone's new music file with me, producer Harney. Today's new music file comes from artist Luke White. He's a Bedfordshire artist, so not far away from me at all, in fact. And this is his new track titled A Reason for This. He's also going to be gigging over in Birmingham as well. So his gig tickets on his website, and you can access that if you go to his TikTok. And that is Luke White Music on TikTok there. And there's also Linktree in the bio there to direct you to other places you can listen to his music and follow him and stuff as well. But we hope you enjoy this track. And yeah, this is Luke White and A Reason for This here on the Chill Out Zone. Let us know what you think below in the comments as well.

0: Van the Man Morrison. I love that. It's nice, isn't it?
1: Take away my sadness. Is my trouble, that's what you do.
0: Easing you into Monday morning.

0: Okay, to come before the end of the show. Sorry, bear with me. There you go, turn the air con off. So warm. I mean, I'm not name dropping, but it's so warm here in Greece. It's so cold in the UK, isn't it? But don't worry. I'll be back with you in a couple of days. Before the end of the show, on the half hour, we've got your final batch of horoscopes. We've also got the pause for thought. And just before the end of the gig tonight at 1, gigs with the inspirational moment. We've got about half an hour left together. I thought I'd play this. Don't play this on the air very much. It's nicer. Close your eyes and relax, okay? It's called Breathe Me. Late night chill out zone. Good morning. Stay awake, you can do it, come on.
1: Help.

0: Midnight 30. Time for the final batch of your horoscopes for this Monday morning. What's in the stars for you?
1: Hello, it's Jessica again, and welcome to the final session of this week's horoscope. Our final four signs are Sagittarius, Capricorn, Aquarius, and Pisces. But first, our final ridiculous sponsor. This horoscope is brought to you by I'll Remember That. The revolutionary memory service where you promise to remember something and immediately forget it. Particularly useful for radio presenters. I'll Remember That, because writing it down would be far too organized. Sagittarius. Adventure is calling this week. It may involve traveling somewhere exciting. Or it may simply involve going to a different supermarket. Either way, embrace it. Someone you meet could introduce you to an interesting new opportunity. Just don't agree to anything involving karaoke. The stars have limits. Capricorn. You're going to be extremely determined this week. You've got jobs to do and plans to complete. Nothing will distract you. Except tea. And biscuits. And someone saying, "Fancy a quick chat?" Suddenly it's 2 hours later. Your lucky object is a calendar, and your lucky phrase is, "I've got a plan." Please don't ask Kevin what his plan is. He'll probably have to find it first. Aquarius. Aquarius, you're having a perfectly respectable week. What? You may solve a problem that's been annoying you and receive some recognition for it. This isn't what I wrote. You have been messing around with my script. Your organizational skills will come in handy. Yeah, right? Have you met Kevin? Just don't become too smug about it. There's enough of that going on around here already. Your lucky food is chocolate, your lucky number is 8, and your lucky phrase is, "Leave it with me." And if it's Kevin, he will forget it in 5 seconds. Pisces. Pisces, you're feeling dreamy this week. You may walk into a room and immediately forget why you're there. Don't panic. You'll remember eventually. Probably just after you've walked back out. Romance could provide a pleasant surprise, while your domestic life may provide a completely unnecessary disaster. Your lucky object is a tea mug. Your lucky phrase is, "What was I doing again?" And that's the end of this week's horoscope. That's all 12 signs safely dealt with. And I still suspect Kevin has been tampering with my horoscope in an attempt to impress Katie. Kevin, if you really did edit the Libra section to suck up to the boss, you should be ashamed. Although if Katie is listening, and you liked it, every word was true and was written by me. And finally, Kevin, I have some important news. Sophie Ellis-Bextor still hasn't called. I'm beginning to think this long-distance romance exists entirely inside your imagination. Personally, I'd rather spend my time thinking about Justin Timberlake. At least Justin knows how to dance. Probably. And that's something Kevin has never managed to do convincingly. I've been Jessica. Have a fantastic week, everyone. Remember, the stars may influence your destiny, but apparently Kevin thinks he can edit it. And now, back to Kevin.
2: "51% of young people are reported to be being bullied at least once a month.
3: 54% are cyber bullied.
4: 34% of young people reported being bullied once a week.
5: 50% are physically bullied.
6: 29% were bullied by a close friend.
7: 57% were bullied because of attitude towards their personal appearance.
8: 33% were bullied by somebody at school they didn't know.
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10: 33% were bullied by an ex-friend.
11: 50% felt depressed.
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8: Stand up, speak out.
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7: Words can hurt or heal. What did yours do today?
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3: You are not alone.

Hi, LB. How are you? Hope you're keeping well, my friend. And I hope that you've had a good Sunday. And I hope that you've had a good week. As everyone's week been, I hope it's been good too. So here we are. We return for your weekly pause of thought. So here we go. Sir Ralph Marston once said, "What you do today can improve all of your tomorrows." It encourages us to focus on present actions to build a better future, emphasising that small consistent efforts today can create significant positive changes later on, rather than getting stuck in the past or procrastinating. Remember, it's a reminder that your future isn't predetermined. It's shaped by your daily choices and how much effort and work and desire you put into things. Every small step, like learning something new, being kind, or tackling a difficult task, adds up to a better you and a better tomorrow. Just remember that, guys. Each day forward is another step forward to your dreams, your aspirations, and what you want to achieve in your life. Be bold, be brave, take the risks. See you again next week, everybody. Take care, and love to you all. Bye.

The results are in. They've been verified by our special adjudicator, Mr. Kennedy. Battle of the Ballads tonight was a good one. It was Say What You Want, Texas, against The Glory of Love, Peter Cetera. One of them got 80%. The other got 20%. The winner tonight, of course, The Glory of Love. Good choice. Well done. And if you voted, well, I hope you've done well. Now, commiserations to Cole. Congratulations to Sab. Your Battle of the Ballads is now live on the air.

0: Good evening, families, friends, and dreamers of all ages. On behalf of everyone here at the Chill Out Zone, we thank you for joining us tonight for a magical gathering of family, friends, fun, and fantasy. We hope your magical journey with us has created wonderful memories that will last a lifetime. Lazy Bee once said, "The Chill Out Zone is a world of imagination, hopes, and dreams." In this timeless place of enchantment, magic and make-believe are reborn, and fairy tales come true. The Chill Out Zone is a place for the young and the young at heart. A special place where when you wish upon a star, your dreams really do come true. Until we see you again, have a safe night's sleep. Thank you, and good night.
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0: 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I really did.
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1: So don't do it, because you'll just cry.

It's only at this point in the show when I can really relax and say it's over. Good show tonight. Thank you, team. Thank you, Mike. Thank you, Carl. Thank you, Jen. Thank you, Rach. Thank you, Liam. Thank you, Jordan. Thank you, Giggs. Wouldn't quite be the same, would it? You know, Sunday nights, if we didn't spend it together. I mean, wherever you are in the world, and wherever I am in the world, we come together. Have a bit of a conflab. We put all the world to rights. We play some damn fine love songs. We have a bit of cheeky banter and a giggle on the air. And we forget about everything else that's going on in the real world. And suddenly, oh no, it's Monday morning. Congratulations to Sab in Worcestershire. Commiserations to Carl. Sab is the reigning queen of Battle of the Ballads for this week, which means that she will pick another choice, which goes forward on next week's show. I'll be back home in downtown Bourneville, Birmingham next week. All right, that is it. There's some great tunes through the night, so stand by for those, all right? But for now, from me, I'll be, from everybody behind the scenes at the Chill Out Zone, I'd like to wish you good night, God bless, and much love. Ta-ra.

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You're listening to the Night Network, playing chilled out tunes live.